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0: Dustin Lynch, once again at number 29, Easy to Love. I'm Lon Helton, and coming up, my co-host Chris Jansen remembers the first time that he met Cody Johnson. Country Countdown USA.
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That was the very first number one hit for Cody Johnson from 5 years ago, Till You Can't. As Chris Jansen and I get back to the countdown, we're 27. Here's Dan and Shay, Say So.

0: Dan and Shay up one in number 27, Say So. I'm Lon Helton, and coming up, a bucket list moment for my co-host, Chris Jansen. Country Countdown USA.
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0: John Party again at number 24, Boots Off. I'm Lon Helton, and coming up, one of the guys in Locash gets some construction advice from my co-host, Chris Jansen. 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
2: We're counting down the week's top 30 as compiled by Country Air Check. I'm Chris Jansen here with Lon Helton. My buddies Low Cash have the next song on the chart, Wrong Hearts.

0: John Morgan up a couple of number 19, Kid Myself. I'm Lon Helton, and coming up, my co-host Chris Jansen looks forward to doing a show later this month with Tim McGraw. Country Countdown
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8: Chief Gary didn't fight, and he didn't go to the Spokane Reservation in Welpinet either. 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
8: 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Dr. David Biney, author of Whodunit, The Continuing Case of Spokane Gary, says what happened next was no accident.
10: I uncovered a report of fraud that was filed by a U.S. special investigator. So that pretty much got dismissed. It actually said that Gary should have gotten his land, that it was stolen.
8: The land of his forefathers gone, his own 15-acre farm stolen.
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0: Bailey Zimmerman again at number 13, Chevy Silverado. I'm Lon Helton, and coming up, we're going to grab a beer with my co-host, Chris Jansen. 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
1: 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These are the top 30 hits in the USA. I'm Chris Jansen, co-hosting the countdown with my buddy Lon Helton.
2: Well, thanks again, Chris. We're at number 10. Here's Corey Kent and Cole Wetzel, Rocky Mountain Low.

0: darling.
1: That was the very first number one for Chase Matthew, Darling. I'm Lon Helton, and coming up, we're going to hear about a very special 4th of July show headlined by my co-host, Chris Jansen. 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

0: Luke Combs with his two-week number one. Number six this week, Sleepless in a Hotel Room.
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1: I'm Chris Jansen, co-hosting The Countdown with my buddy Lon Helton. Coming up, Lon and I will have the number one song in the USA. 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
1: Kevin James.
7: My life is good, really good.
8: It's that I just don't care.
1: And anyone else who wants to work for free. It's Spokane's official morning show. Jay and Kevin.
9: Well, hello, good morning, ladies and gentlemen, boys and girls, kids and adults of all ages and sizes. Hello and hi there. It is I, the Righteous Reverend Jay Daniels, broadcasting a live from beautiful downtown Spokane, Washington. 99201, live from Studio C, second floor, Digital World Broadcast Center of the KXOY building. Looking at a Monday, it is June the 8th, 2026. Hello, Steven.
10: It sure is.
9: Steve, were you not a mascot at one point?
11: He's a little...
9: Am I misremembering that?
10: I was not.
9: Oh.
10: As far as I remember.
9: Oh, dang it. I thought you were a mascot at some point in your illustrious either high school or college career.
10: I did want to be. I was part of the student cheering section.
9: Maybe that's what I was thinking.
10: In college.
9: Yeah.
10: Which
9: you
10: was...
9: were a cheer or a section leader or something of such.
10: Yes. I was a game day coordinator.
9: I apologize for lessening the impact of your amazing title.
10: I had a magnetic name tag, Jay. It was very important.
9: Wow. Still have it?
10: I think so, somewhere. Not here, but...
9: I need change. Oh, you mean, it's in your, like, in your dad's place or something?
10: Mm-hmm.
9: Is that what you mean? Okay.
10: In my old room, which is now a...
9: A shrine?
10: Partial shrine, partial guest room. It's half and half.
9: Is there anybody else who has a shrine at your house? Other than just you? It's the shrine of Stephen.
10: My brother's room is partial his stuff, partial
9: so
10: office.
9: Similar to what yours is.
10: Yeah, although I will say it's probably 75% whatever else, 25% our stuff.
9: That's fair. I mean, you've been gone a while.
10: Yeah, and probably my brother even less. I think he has a lot less stuff there.
9: Yeah, well, again, get it out of the house. What are you doing? Get your stuff out of there. Anything that you really, really want
10: that I have back there?
9: Mm-hmm. Like your magnetic name tag, obviously.
10: In addition to that, I have all my I have all my baseball cards there. I have a big baseball card collection.
9: Wow.
10: Yeah. I used to go to card shops as a kid.
9: And now you don't have any desire to ever peek at it or anything like that? Is that just one of those that just goes into a closet somewhere and then never again is looked at?
10: Sort of. I mean, I do look at it when I go home sometimes.
9: What if you went home one of these days and your dad had sold all your baseball cards and he gambled it away?
10: Oh, my gosh.
9: Things that don't sound like your father.
10: I spent so many years collecting baseball cards, Jay, and going to shops and, like, baseball card shows and all sorts of things.
9: Was it with your dad?
10: No, typically, sometimes, but usually with a friend of mine.
9: Okay.
10: There used to be a card shop that was, like, right by my house.
9: Wow, okay.
10: And we would walk there sometimes.
9: And then you would trade with your friend or whatever, do all the baseball card things that they do?
10: Oh, yeah.
9: Yeah.
10: Oh, yeah. And we had, like, those books that tell you
9: what's
10: the
9: prices. What's your best card?
10: Probably I have a George Brett autographed baseball card, which is pretty...
9: Like a rookie card or...
10: No, it was, like, a special Topps brand card.
9: Okay.
10: And the reason why it was kind of special was because, at least this is what my friend told me, I don't know if this is true, George Brett apparently doesn't sign autographs very often.
9: Let me Google that. Well, you know, George Brett, you know, Spokane connection.
10: Is there really?
9: Oh, yeah, big time. You should look it up. Let me see.
10: What

0: the Spokane connection?
1: Well, I mean, his family owns the Spokane Indians.
0: Is that for real?
1: Yeah.
0: Are you pulling my leg? Or is this... is this a bit?
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1: It's only one way to find out.
0: Let's see here.
1: George Brett does sign autographs. I don't know.
0: Well, he does.
1: Not
0: clearly.
1: A frequent guest on private signing circuits, though, so.
0: Yeah. What's the deal here? Spokane.

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1: Hey, wait, what?
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0: Susan just texted in, said 28 degrees at her place in North Idaho. at the Idaho-Montana border. Burr?
7: Yeah, I second that.
0: My son said he and his buddies were looking at, they all have family members that are around the country, and they were looking around the country on Saturday. Just every place has summer except for us because, you know, we were in like, I don't know, whatever it was, 65. We played golf on Saturday and for a party, and then the feels like temperature, I think, was 47 degrees. That's not June, people.
4: Hello, my name is Producer Steve. Producer Steve. Producer
12: Steve. Hi, Steve. I am your biggest fan.
13: Thank you so much.
14: Steve is my middle name. My first name is
4: Producer.
15: Allow me to reintroduce myself. My name is
4: Producer Steve.
16: Who loves orange soda?
17: Steve loves orange soda.
18: Oh, yes, oh, yes, oh, yes, it's true. Ooh.
19: All ready for this?
20: Oh, yeah.
21: Oh, yeah.
22: Please welcome to the show the one and only Producer Steve.
4: Producer Steve.
0: Steven.
7: Hey. Hello.
0: Hello, Steven.
7: Hello.
0: What's up, brother?
7: Can we talk about this weekend and the weather for a second?
0: Sure.
7: So I had, where was I? I was out two places.
0: Titan Truck on Friday.
7: Yes.
0: And
7: yes.
0: Then I think you're at Cal on Saturday.
7: Yes, in Coeur d'Alene.
0: I just try to keep track of your schedule.
7: Thank you, Jay.
0: You're welcome.
7: So I was at both places. Both places deceptively windy.
0: Oh, okay. Yeah. And that wind was a little raw. Yeah, it was a little chilly.
7: Okay. Because we were...
0: Were you able to get out of it, like step around a corner, or just kind of stuck in it the whole day?
7: Actually, when we were on Friday, it was pretty much the last half hour to hour.
0: Yeah.
7: And on Saturday was like the whole time where we had, you know, sandbags and the tent was like shaking.
0: Oh, yeah.
7: And I was like, is this going to blow away?
0: It's always fun. Love that. I've spent many a remote just with my arms above my head holding onto the tent, hoping it won't blow away.
7: Yeah.
0: So
7: yeah.
0: Dumb.
7: When I was working promotions in Chicago, we were at a art fair.
0: Hey, the Windy City, everybody.
7: Yeah, that's right. And it was just a bunch of tents lining up a street. And it was a really windy day for whatever reason. And the tent...
0: Your tent, the station tent?
7: Uh-huh. It launched.
0: Yeah, those things go, man. When they go, when they decide to go, they're out of there.
7: Yeah, it went like halfway down the street. It was crazy.
0: Oh, jeez. Didn't hit anybody or anything?
7: No, we were screaming.
0: That's you're yelling, four!
7: Watch out!
0: I mean, what's the appropriate thing to yell when there's a tent flying at you? Four, I think, works.
7: Oh, we just went, oh, no!
0: Okay.
7: Well, and watch out!
0: That's also fine.
7: Move out of the way.
0: Yeah. Duck!
7: Yeah, it was pretty quick, though, so I think, and people were paying attention.
0: Did anybody help you grab it and retrieve it?
7: Mm-hmm.
0: Okay, well, that's great. Very nice.
7: Yeah.
0: Very nice.
23: Very nice.
0: Very nice.
7: I've had lots of situations with tents with similar to that, or like I'm by myself and need to set up a tent, and it's too stingy, and then, you know.
0: Oh, stingy tent. Hate
7: high
0: that.
7: High schoolers have to come and help me set it up.
0: Okay. 28, though. I mean, how do you even have flowers out? If that happened here right now... I mean, you remember when it happened, like, whatever that was a couple weeks back, and everybody, they're all like, bring your flowers in. And, you know, my wife was paranoid that we would have hundreds of dollars of flowers that would die from the frost, and we're bagging them and dragging them and doing all the stuff. Imagine that. I mean, it's June, and you're bringing flowers in and covering your vegetables, I guess, all that stuff. 28 degrees? Maybe you don't grow vegetables wherever you are.
7: Hmm. So... Are your vegetables, is your garden, is it all...
0: No garden, just flowers.
7: I'm sorry.
0: No, that's good. I mean, the thing that's great about vegetables in a garden is you get to eat.
7: Yeah.
0: I'm not sure that I want to go through all of that just to get some celery.
7: Sure.
0: But...
7: You'd rather pay 59 cents at the grocery store?
0: I mean, I feel like maybe, yeah.
7: Okay. So, with your flowers and your yard...
0: Yeah.
7: And everything, you are not taking anything in now. Everything is out for good.
0: No, I mean, it's like, I mean, in the 40s, you're fine.
7: Okay.
0: It's nowhere near a hard freeze. I did just see that a week from today, it's supposed to be 92.
7: Is that right?
0: Yeah. And then in about one day, everybody be like, oh my gosh, it's so hot. This is so stupid.
7: I mean, I'll be one of those people.
0: I know you will. I was curious that, because like opening the windows at night, and I know you're on a ground floor and you don't open your windows and all the things. Do you, like, during the day, at least open the blinds or the curtains so that the sunlight comes in, or no?
13: I mean, if you want me to, I will.
0: No, I don't. Well, I mean, I kind of do want you to, actually.
13: Jay, I have been getting some with these events that I've been working. I got some freckles now.
0: Oh, my gosh.
13: I might even get a little bit
0: on
13: of
0: your
13: tan.
0: Face or your hand or what?
13: My arms. Can you see them from there?
0: I can. Well, probably yes, not. I can. It just looks like the sunrise. Your skin is so white.
13: Thanks.

0: That's a new artist called Stella Lefty. I mean, could you get any simpler than that concept? I don't know why her voice is just intriguing. It just draws you in. I like it when you're nice to me.
1: Yeah. Hey, Jay.
0: Yes.
1: You know who she's dating?
0: No, I don't think I do.
1: Our boy, Vincent Mason.
0: Really? Well, good for them.
1: Yeah.
0: Oh, I love... I haven't met her, but he's a good dude, so...
1: Yeah, I saw that on the interwebs and was like, oh, look at him. Look at her.
0: Oh, look at him and her and them. All right. We got the audio vault headed your way next.
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1: Yeah.
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1: Maybe an owl came down or something.
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0: Who?
1: An owl.
0: Who?
1: An owl. So, there's that.
14: Well played.
1: Thanks.
14: Keep moving.
1: And...
0: Don't stop now.
1: Keep sorry.
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0: Well, the Coyote Country Cruise was announced late last week. I don't know if you caught it or missed it, whatever. No big deal. We got you covered. So, if you're looking for your Coyote Country Cruise tickets, it is going to be on a Thursday night this year. And we are July 9th taking off from Coeur d'Alene, on Coeur d'Alene. 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
1: That's another reference to Gilligan's Island.
0: Thank you, Steve. Yes.
1: That's 2 weeks in a row, Jay.
0: I know. Kind of odd. Also, if you are like, what was it? You can just text the word cruise to us. We send you back a link that way. So you can text the word cruise, C-R-U-I-S-E, or any other spelling that's close enough. I think we have all the spellings in there, so we send back the link. So it's just an easy way. You know, you're like, I don't know, C-R-U-Z-E, and I think that one works. I think there's a lot of them that do. So
1: yeah.
0: Text the word cruise to 509-441-0999. All right, audio of all time. Let's see what we have. Kenny Chesney loves cruising. I don't know if you know that.
1: Mm.
0: Big ocean guy.
1: Yep.
0: Which is, I mean, the whole movement when you're on the road a lot, they just, I mean, there's a lot of driving, a lot of on a bus, a lot of on a plane. But yeah, that's why Kenny likes the water.
15: I feel very settled on the ocean. I don't know why I always have. I've always been drawn to it. You know, especially as busy as I am on the road. And when I'm constantly moving on a bus, any place where I can be still is the best place to be creative.
0: It's weird that he feels like the ocean is still. Like even in the stillest of water, I feel like it's not that still.
1: Kenny don't need a Dramamine. What about Dramamine?
0: Wow, that was so close. Try it again.
1: Kenny doesn't need Dramamine.
0: There you go.
1: Thank you, Steve.
0: You got it that time.
1: You laughed.
0: You did. You got it. You got it. I knew what you meant.
1: It was probably because of my mispronunciation.
0: Well, no, it's totally fine.
1: Yeah.
0: Well, Morgan hit the internet over the weekend as well because, you know, he canceled the show in Pittsburgh. It was supposed to be severe weather, and then the weather turned out to not to be as severe as they were thinking it was going to be.
1: Uh-huh.
0: And then people are like, oh, it's because he's this and he's that. And I thought, what? And then Morgan jumped on the internet.
16: All right, y'all. This morning, my team walked on my bus, told me that they had been consulting with local officials and that I should cancel my show in Pittsburgh tonight. And I said, why? They said that there was going to be strong winds in the area. And I said, okay. So that's what I did, and that was the information I had in the moment, and I trusted my team. I understand that that wind and whatever else hasn't gotten to Pittsburgh yet. I know it has touched some of Pennsylvania, so my heart goes out to all those affected by it. But the truth of the matter is, I have a large stage that in those conditions could become fatal to a lot of folks around it. So I did the best I could with the information I had in that moment. I've been seeing a lot of nonsense about me that is simply not true, and I just wanted to clear the air. I think my true fans know that that's not how I operate in general, but I had to say it. Y'all take care.
0: Yeah, I think that's fair. I mean, you know, if they were to have the concert and God forbid something horrible happened, which, as we all know, has happened in previous, you know, not with Morgan, but many other stages have collapsed or wind has knocked down lighting and all the rest of the things.
1: Mm-hmm.
0: Then you get it from that side. So, you know, you err on the side of caution, and I feel like you're going to get grief no matter what. It's just funny how people are like, oh, yeah, he wasn't even in Pittsburgh. I saw him, you know, come on now.
1: Yeah, he's got to address the nonsense, Jay.
0: Yeah, I don't blame him. I'm sure that's frustrating. You're like, I'm trying to be safe, and then the next thing you know, I'm getting grief for that.
1: I do have a question regarding Morgan Wallen.
0: Yes.
1: So we know he did the whole thing with the piano.
0: Mm-hmm, yep.
1: And there's this whole thing.
0: Yep.
1: Did you see the video of him throwing the security guard's cell phone?
0: I don't think I did see that.
1: Okay. I'm not sure if this is old. I think it's new, where... like a security guard was filming him at a concert. He grabbed the phone and threw it across the stage.
0: Oh, wow.
1: And I was just wondering if, well, first off, if that's new. And secondly, if there's any backstory to that. Like, because I don't want to be like, oh, well, how could he do that when maybe there was a particular reason for it?
0: Apparently was in Pittsburgh.
1: Okay.
0: Because I think he had more than one show, if I'm not mistaken.
1: I see.
0: Grabbed it from the security guard and tossed it.
1: Yeah. Any particular reason? Do we know?
0: Don't know. I mean, normally security guards are not filming you. They're being security guards.
1: Right. I think I've talked to some people
0: Guard had been asked to stop recording multiple times.
1: Okay.
0: And then had refused. So he snatched it out of the hands and tossed it across the stage.
1: Okay. I see. well, because I know that... like, that's part of the rules, or, you know, if you have the job. Didn't someone get fired, like, I don't know, this was, like, years ago, because they wanted to film Taylor Swift or something, and they were, like, having them on camera, and they're like, I don't care if I lose my job. I mean,
0: it's possible, yeah. I know they're not big fans of the whole filming thing, but, yeah.
1: Huh, interesting. Okay, yeah. I was just curious if there was any particular backstory.
0: I mean, by extension, the security guard is kind of an employee.
1: Right, right.
0: So, yeah. I guess she doesn't have her phone anymore.
1: Apparently not.
0: Or it's not working, either way.
1: Well, it's in the same graveyard as the piano.
0: Yeah, it seems like it, yeah.
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0: There's your audio vault for June 8th, 2026. Maybe he's just in a bad mood lately. I don't know.
1: Could be.
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0: What's going on? You can text us immediately, 509-441-0999. We will see what's up next.
1: Hey, wait, what?
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0: 9, Coyote Country.
1: Oh, man. Wow. Good morning. Hey, how we doing?
2: Let's rock, Jay.
1: Yeah, let's do it.
3: To the text line.
1: Oh, my. Jillian said, is there a limit to the number of cruise tickets I can get online? I don't think so.
2: Oh, so you could buy like 50 of them, huh? Maybe not that many.
1: Well, I mean, you'd have to pay for it. I mean, I guess. And as long as you use the tickets, we'd be fine with it. But I do not believe there's a limit. But
2: sure. And first come, first serve, I guess.
1: Yeah. Yeah, for sure. So, Jillian, go for it. And anybody else who wants to buy cruise tickets, either text the word cruise to 509-441-0999. Or go to the big 99.9 coyotecountry.com.
2: And apparently don't be like Monty, who was trying to text the word
1: boat. Boat, yeah.
2: Instead of cruise.
1: Right, just text the word boat.
2: Yeah.
1: No, don't do that.
2: By the way, you know who I saw on Friday at my remote at Titan Truck?
1: I'm going to guess Monty.
2: Yes.
1: Yeah, I mean, you just mentioned his name, and then you said, you said by the way, so I figured... Figured that was probably a good guess.
2: Good guess, Jay. Yeah, good guess.
1: You. I win $1.
2: Very nice. Oh, all of a sudden, I feel this hand on my shoulder.
1: Oh, lightly or?
2: You know, I don't remember. Okay, it was all blurred.
1: You really blacked out for a minute there. Yeah. After that. Yeah, okay.
2: And it was Monty, and he was telling me, yeah, for that job that you don't know I have a place that I go around here, and...
1: Oh, make-believe job, make-believe office?
2: Yeah.
1: Oh, wow. Okay, neat.
2: So there you go.
1: Well, congrats to you, maybe. I don't remember if we talked about this one or not before, but Allie was asking, and I think I saved this one from last week, maybe, but do you think men should stop wearing suits to fancy events? I feel like maybe it's time has passed. What would replace that?
2: I guess what? No jacket? Just fancy just, pants and tie?
1: Is it just because...
2: Fancy pants?
1: You know, it's the fancy pants. I don't think that's a thing. I don't think it'll be changing. I feel like suits... I mean, I get it. I understand you're thinking they haven't changed probably a lot in the last number of decades. Boy, I don't know. That's a weird question. I don't think they'll probably change.
2: Yeah. You know what I find interesting? The such wide range of clothes that you could wear at a wedding. Because there's a lot of weddings that are like, oh, fancy, fancy, you know, you're wearing like a tux or something.
1: Uh-huh.
2: And then there's other weddings where it's like, ah, we're
1: casual.
2: Super casual.
1: Yeah.
2: And, you know, it could
1: right.
2: be, you know.
1: Yeah.
2: Even shorts, potentially.
1: Where's my super suit?
2: Oh, I know this. Is that The Incredibles?
1: Hey, look at him go, everybody.
3: The text line.
2: Thank you.
1: Thank you.
2: Frozen or whatever his name is, right?
1: Frozone, I think.
2: Frozo. Who played that? It was someone famous, right?
1: I don't remember. Only there's a way.
2: Hold on.
1: Jay, I know your kids played soccer. Where's your interest on the World Cup? Is that because we haven't talked about it? So you're saying, like, where is it? Or is that more of a less aggressive, you know, what level of interest, Terry?
2: Samuel L. Jackson.
1: Okay, there you go. Yes, so famous person. I mean, my interest is... zero or nil if we're going to talk about soccer. I mean the U.S. team, I'd like to say that I would watch it, but I don't know that I will. But I'd like them to win. I mean, I think that's fair.
2: USA.
1: What about you, Steve?
2: USA.
1: Do you have a big interest
2: USA.
1: In it? I mean, if they started to advance, my interest would get peaked. If they get eliminated early, I'll be like, eh, I'm out.
2: Yeah. I love... stuff like this, like the Olympics, I'm a big fan.
1: Yeah, nations, yep. Mm-hmm.
2: But as time goes by, like with the Olympics, I'll start off strong and be like,
1: sure.
2: Oh yeah, this is great, this is
1: first
2: great.
1: First 3 days, you're in on every event.
2: Yeah, and then it's like, okay.
1: Is it still on?
2: I get it. Yeah, I mean, this is cool.
1: Yeah.
2: But it is really awesome.
1: Understood.
2: So I'll probably watch. I'll try to.
1: All right.
3: To the text line.
1: Time for one more.
2: What's nice, by the way, real quick, JK.
1: Yeah, no worries.
2: What's nice about it being here is time zones or the time.
1: Oh,
2: because
1: yeah. Sure.
2: I think
1: I understand
2: years,
1: now.
2: It's been like all wacky because it's in, I don't know, France or something.
1: Sure. Now, that's a good point. Yeah. The most we could be off is 3 hours. So, yeah, I like that.
2: Yeah, so that's good.
1: Well, good point, Steve. Hey, Steve, what dinner food is your favorite for breakfast, and what breakfast food is your favorite for dinner?
2: Pizza.
1: For both?
2: Yeah.
1: Not breakfast food.
2: Okay, it doesn't count?
1: No, that's your dinner for breakfast.
2: Okay, so dinner for breakfast has to be pizza.
1: Okay, easy one.
2: Just because it's convenient. Breakfast yeah. for dinner. Ooh. French toast?
1: I mean, not. There's no. I feel there's no wrong answer there. So, well, I think well played all the way around.
2: Yeah, what do you got?
1: Oh, oh, boy. It really does vary a lot, but biscuits and gravy is pretty good for dinner.
2: So that's your breakfast for dinner. Okay.
1: Mm-hmm, yeah. It would have been either that one or waffles. But that French toast, now I can't get that out of my head.
2: You're welcome.
1: I can't get it out of my head. and then...
2: Join the dark side, baby.
1: Dinner for breakfast. Chili.
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2: Chili?
1: Really jumpstart that gut first thing in the morning.
2: Who are you?
1: I mean, only if you're not driving like right after that for a great distance.

0: country.
1: Steve, let's do some news. What's happening?
2: Oh, Jay, we got to check out the weekend box office, of course.
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1: Pledge of the week goes to Mrs. Davis's kindergarten class at Chester Elementary.

0: Clutch is brought to you by Fred's Appliance. 8 days to go, kids. All right, Steve-O, news time. What's happening?
1: Is that for school in Spokane?
0: Central Valley School District.
1: Okay.
0: I'm not sure how the other districts pan out, if it's relatively close to the same, but one more full week and then about a half week next week.
1: Wow.
2: Uh-huh.
1: And then it's summertime, baby.
0: Oh, yeah, absolutely.
1: Who is the most excited for that? Kids, parents, teachers?
0: Teachers.
1: Chaperones?
0: I'd say teachers.
1: Okay.
0: Maybe teachers and kids are tied. I don't know. It's hard to hard to determine that one. No, it's not. It's teachers. What am I saying? Come on now.
1: All right. Well, weekend box office. Let's check in, see what made some money. Number five, The Amazing Digital Circus.
0: Oh, gosh. That one has gotten so much publicity about it. I have no idea what
1: it is. I was going to say, have you even
0: heard of it? Never heard of it.
1: It's been out for a week. Made $12 million over the weekend.
0: All right.
1: Obsession, which has been out for 4 weeks now.
0: Okay.
1: Made $26 million over the weekend. $152 in total. My favorite new movie, Backrooms, came in third.
0: Scatty. Ooh.
1: $135 million in total, $26 million over the weekend. Masters of the Universe made $29 million. It was opening weekend for that.
0: Oh, boy, that's not great.
1: And Scary Movie, Jay.
0: Yeah, of course it was, yeah. That makes sense.
1: $55
0: million. I mean, how many scary movies are there now?
1: I think this is four.
0: Okay,
1: if I'm not mistaken.
0: I mean, that franchise does well. So it's hard to beat, I guess, in a summer. But still, how many? $55
1: million? Yeah.
0: I mean, it's not a ton. I mean, maybe for a comedy it might be, though.
1: Yeah, I would... wait a second.
0: It's probably respectable.
1: Scary Movie 4, 2006. What movie are they on? What are they on?
0: I don't know. I can Google it.
1: Or is this maybe five?
0: It's a lot.
1: Let's see here.
0: Yeah, this is the fifth one, I think. Yeah.
1: Why does it say 2006? Maybe...
0: I don't know, because you don't know how to use the internet.
1: That's weird.
0: I mean, Scary Movie 4 was in 2006.
1: Yeah, that's what I'm saying.
0: Yeah.
1: Oh, so this is 5.
0: This is 6.
1: Oh, this is 6?
0: Yeah.
1: Where's 5?
0: 5 was right before this one.
1: Oh.
0: Oh, man, 2013, Scary Movie 5.
1: Yeah, I see that now.
0: Yeah, do you now? All right.

0: It's okay, Steve. Nobody's judging.
1: And there's your weekend box office.
0: And next.
2: Story number two.
0: By the way, shout out to Christy. Hello, Christy.
1: Shout out.
0: You have to shout it out pretty loudly because they are listening on the app.
1: Nice.
0: In Ireland.
1: Ireland.
0: How about that? So now it would be 3:05 p.m. in Ireland.
1: Okay, so...
0: In Sligo? I don't know that town.
1: Ooh, you want to try something fun? Because she's texting, right?
0: She is, yeah.
1: Okay. Mm-hmm. So say something like, hey, Christy, text now. Christy?
0: Yep.
1: Text now and see how long it takes for her to text.
0: Because you think there's like a huge delay in the text world?
1: Yeah.
0: Is that true?
1: Maybe.
0: Okay. Hey, Christy, text. I don't know why I said it that way, but it felt weird.
1: I just want to see. It's a science experiment.
0: It is, yes.
1: It's for science, Jay.
0: Mm-hmm.
1: I do it all for science. Now this. I don't know. Let me know when she texts.
0: I will.
1: The loneliest color has been revealed by Sherwin-Williams.
0: Oh, my goodness. So least used then or something?
1: Yeah. Originally, I thought it was, you feel so lonely, you have this color. But it's actually least used.
0: Okay.
1: Do you want to take a guess as to what ballpark it's in? Like what general color? And I'll tell you the specific.
0: Black seems like a lonely color, but that would definitely be used a lot.
1: Right. I feel like it's common.
0: What's like a really odd car color?
1: Ooh, that's maybe a good approach.
0: Yeah, orange maybe, or like the highlighter colors maybe. Those are kind of seems infrequent.
1: Okay, I would say you're in the right ballpark because it is offbeat green. Looks like broccoli or asparagus soup.
0: Yummy.
1: It sits on the shelf and is rarely purchased and used.
0: Much like split pea soup. No thanks. Yum, yum, yum, yum, yum.
1: Not a big split pea soup guy?
0: I mean, that color comes, I think some baby food comes in that color. And I remember seeing that color before and referring to it as baby poop green.
1: I mean, isn't that what it is? The baby food is split pea?
0: Yeah, so I could see why nobody wants that.
1: Yeah. Although, wouldn't that make it super original if you decided to paint?
0: Well, yeah, it's super original, but if it's not a good look, then you, whatever.
1: It feels very like 60s, 70s.
0: Yeah, that's true. Yeah, there weren't as many bright colors for sure. If you want, just because it's unique doesn't mean it's attractive.
1: It's better.
0: It's like, that's what people say when they don't want to say ugly. Oh, man, that's super unique.
1: Oh, your baby is super unique.
0: Nope, you don't get to use that one on a baby.
1: No. Why not?
0: No, Steven.
1: I just did, Jay.
0: Note to self, write that down. That's not what you get to say. What a unique-looking baby. No, no,
1: why
0: no.
1: Why not?
0: No.
1: Come on, let me do it.
0: Okay, I dare you.
1: No, never mind. Never mind.
0: Yeah, you're out this weekend at a remote or something, and you're like, oh, what a unique-looking baby. That's so unique.
1: Oh, and so are the parents. Very unique-looking.
0: Oh, no.

0: Century.
1: Listener letter time, Steve. What's happening?
2: Ooh, this is a pretty short one, so I think I could read it. My friends and I have had the same group chat since college. One of the guys recently got married, and now his wife keeps responding from his phone. She comments on our jokes, reacts to our memes, and even answered a question meant for him. Everyone else, including me, is not a fan of this. Are we wrong for starting a second group chat without him? That is from Tanner.
1: Oh, all right. We'll get to that next. 509-441-0999 to call.
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12: I'm KXLY meteorologist Matt Gray. Sunny skies to start the day will turn cloudy as our day progresses. We'll see highs around 70 degrees and a chance for some showers by dinner time. For tonight and tomorrow, rainy weather followed by a chance of thunderstorms. Highs only in the 60s, with lows around 50.
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0: Let's get to it, Steve-O. What's happening?
1: Good morning, guys. My friends and I have had the same group chat since college. One of the guys recently got married, and now his wife keeps responding from his phone. She comments on our jokes, reacts to memes, and even answered a question meant for him. Everyone else, including me, is not a fan of this. Are we wrong for starting a second group chat without him? That is from Tanner.
0: So 509-441-0999 to call or text. I mean, you started the group chat with a certain person in mind.
1: Yes.
0: So if someone else jumps in that wasn't invited from all the other people, then yeah, man, start a new one. And tell them, hey, we started a new group chat without you because we got tired of your wife answering for you.
1: Right. I mean, she wasn't included to begin with. Maybe right. There's another group chat with her and other people. You know, you can have so... I mean, group chats are unlimited, right?
0: Absolutely, yeah.
1: So, you know, maybe start a new one with her and some of the other people who are not annoyed. Or
0: I wouldn't start one with her in it. She's already got that one. Is that what you're saying? Start one with her in it?
1: Yeah.
0: Oh, gosh, no. No, you start one without her in it. She's already butt into that one. Let her... if she wants to start one, fine. Is that what you're saying?
1: Well, I'm just trying to... because she obviously wants to be included, and I'm sure they're all friends, right? Or I would imagine.
0: I have no idea.
1: Oh, maybe they're not friends.
0: Yeah, I don't know. Maybe not. I would just do this. I would just say, you know what? We're starting a new one. You're not in it. Or don't tell them one way or the other. But yeah, you know, it's like inviting yourself in by taking the other person's phone and responding all the time. Yeah, I think that's a no-go.
1: Yeah, I don't know if I like that. I mean, you wouldn't have a problem with it if you didn't know that she was reading these
0: messages. I mean, I wouldn't care anyway, but yeah, just the responding part is like, hey, this is so-and-so.
1: Okay.
0: You know, that's kind of weird. I'm most likely going to share it anyway with my wife, but that's my decision to do that.
1: Sure.
0: She wouldn't even think about responding. First of all, she wouldn't care enough to jump in there and respond.
1: Uh-huh.
0: But I'm going to tell you, if you do start a second group chat, there's a possibility he could get pretty mad about it.
1: Yeah, so you want to be upfront about it. You don't want to just be like, start a group chat with the
0: yeah,
1: other
0: I think
1: people.
0: You, I think you probably need to talk to him first and then be prepared that, you know, you
1: boy.
0: Never know.
1: How awkward of a conversation is that?
0: What? Hey, I don't want your wife replying. Why is your wife replying for you?
1: Yeah, I mean, have they even... doesn't say if they've talked about it before. Maybe they can just say...
0: Well, that's for sure the first step.
1: Yeah.
0: First step is, bro, tell your wife to stop replying.
1: Right.
0: Secondly, I don't know. I mean, it might be a little bit petty to really care that much. But if it does bother you, then start a new one. Who cares?
1: Okay.
0: Yeah, but I think you should probably be up front.
1: Yeah,
0: because otherwise, you know, if he finds out that you guys have been having conversations because you guys don't like his wife replying, I mean, he might just be, you know, if he's a good husband, he's going to be like, well, the heck with you guys then. I'll just
1: right.
0: Yeah.
1: Yeah. Seems very much behind the back type of situation.
0: Yeah, that's why I think you probably tell him if you're going to do it.
1: Although it sounds like they already started a group chat talking bad about this whole situation.
0: No, maybe they just decided to email first.
1: Oh, okay.
0: So I guess the order is you tell your friend you don't like it, if you don't like it, which, whatever. Also, is there like, what? I don't know. It's probably not the biggest deal ever. It's just kind of, is it bizarre? Yes. Is it the biggest deal ever? Nah.
1: Well, I could see how it could be.
0: It might be annoying.
1: Annoying.
0: Yeah, it might be annoying.
1: For sure.
0: Mm-hmm.
1: It's kind of like, you know, when you're on the phone with someone.
0: I feel like I would give him a hard time. Like, why does your wife reply every time for you? Just give him a hard time about it.
1: Oh,
0: but
1: and then
0: being
1: that'll
0: sneaky
1: stop
0: about
1: it,
0: that's always going to be the worst part.
1: Yeah, yeah. Do you find this in a lot of situations with, like, couples, I guess? Because I find it with people who are in relationships. This happens all the time. When I'm on a conversation with some person, I call them, and then the other person is talking in the background.
0: Oh, yeah.
1: Like, confirming something.
0: Absolutely.
1: Or saying no.
0: Because they're on speaker.
1: Not necessarily.
0: Oh, they just... Well, how do they know to confirm?
1: Because they hear the one side of the conversation.
0: They hear... So you call me. Yeah. I'm not on speaker, but my wife is chiming in from the background?
1: Yeah. Do you find that in...
0: Because how does she know what you're saying if I'm not in speaker?
1: Doesn't matter. She knows what you're saying, and she's correcting you.
0: Oh, because if I say, oh, you know, no, we don't have any plans this weekend. We blah, blah, blah, blah,
1: yep.
0: Saturday.
1: Yep, exactly. Yeah. Do you find that when you're talking to a lot of people who
0: always.
1: Are in?
0: Yep. Okay. Always, yeah.
1: Yeah. Oh, boy. That drives me nuts.
0: Usually, well, I mean, if it's you, I'm probably not. But there are plenty of people that, you know, because of your potty mouth. But there's plenty of people who
1: Because of my potty mouth?
0: I will put on speaker just because I don't want to have to re-explain it to my wife.
1: Oh,
0: and I know I'm going to tell her anyway because she's my wife. So I'll be like...
1: Yeah, no. I mean, it's fine. Sure.
0: It is odd if the person in the background is dominating the conversation from the person in the foreground. That seems to be where the issue might be, the constant correcting and stuff like that.
1: So you've never run into the situation where someone is doing it when it's not on speakerphone? That seems odd.
0: Only if it's like an event. Like a scheduling thing. I have run into that where it's like, you know, such and such, and now the person on the phone, it's usually a guy says, no, I don't have any plans.
1: Uh-huh.
0: And then somebody in the background will go, whoa, what day? That it's usually a plans thing because it seems like mostly the wives will have a better idea of the calendar and the guys are just trying to wake up and get their shoes on.
1: I see.
0: So, yeah, that part's happened. Not as often.
1: But just for scheduling, interesting.
0: Yeah, most of the time, if I'm talking to a couple, I'm talking to a couple, not necessarily just a person.
1: Right.
0: Yeah.
1: I don't like that.
0: I'm good. I know you don't. The Big 99.9 Coyote Country. Is that because your stepmom's always correcting your father?
1: Well, that does happen, yes. But not, I mean, here and there. That doesn't bother me.
0: I called one person, not two, and I only want to talk to one.
1: Yeah, I mean, it just happens all the time with a lot of people.

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1: All right, folks, let's get into a little bit of entertainment news here. First of all, I'm going to ask you a question, and then I will take a quick survey on the poll, on the text line, so an instant survey.
14: Ooh.
1: Simply because it is in the news, I will let you choose. Choose the news. Taylor Swift's song shattered a bunch of records over the weekend. The Toy Story 5 song from Taylor Swift, which is being categorized as a country song. Do you want to hear it? All you have to say is yes or no. We'll Ooh. Let the text line decide. Here is the story. Spotify said it was the most streamed country song in a single day by a female artist, and Amazon Music said it had the largest 24-hour streaming debut for any song globally in 2026. Then Apple Music came out and said it set an all-time record for the biggest soundtrack single first day streams, the biggest country single of 2026. Well, so far it's unanimous on the text line. That should be easy to figure out. Also, the Travis and Taylor wedding allegedly going to be at Madison Square Garden on July 3rd.
14: Oh.
1: Sources saying that guests will be transported in blacked out buses and, quote, everyone's been sworn to secrecy. Huh. Isn't that something? How about that? So there you go.
14: So when's the date?
1: July 3rd.
14: Oh, did you say that?
1: Mm-hmm. Sorry. Yeah. July 3rd. That's the rumor. July 3rd, Madison Square Garden, okay. Sworn to secrecy. Nobody can confirm nor deny. Mm-hmm. Let's see. What else do I have for you? Morgan Wallen teased a new song over the weekend. Did you hear that song, Steve?
14: Oh, I did see a clip on Instagram,
1: mm-hmm.
14: and I did hear the little clip. It was like a 10-second thing, right?
1: I mean, it was more like 30, I think.
14: Oh, well.
1: You might have only listened for 10.

0: Yeah, so like 10 seconds.
1: Yeah. Round up a little
0: yeah,
1: bit.
0: Yeah, round up.
1: You know what I think it was? I think I saw it either Nate Smith, our Idaho friend.
0: Yes.
1: He either commented on it or he reposted it.
0: Could be.
1: And yeah. That's how I saw it, I think.
0: I think that makes sense, yeah.
1: Because I remember he said something like, I think it was him, something like, this guy doesn't miss.
0: Right. Well, I think that's a fair comment,
1: That's, appropriate.
0: Yeah, absolutely. And then speaking about not missing and then people commenting, you know, that Luke Bryan took a lot of heat for the song that he has coming out after the current song that he has, you know, She's Country and She Knows It. The new song that he has coming out, people are like, what is that, AI? It's garbage and all the things. And so Luke was commenting about that.
2: Well, I mean, it's been amazing. I mean, we've had some negativity out there, some trolls kind of saying that I AI'd it, which is completely false. You know, that song is designed for one thing, to have fun and to tell the world what I love to do and what I strive to do. When I get days off, I want to hunt, fish, golf, and drink, and I might try to do them all in the same day.
3: Yeah, you just got back on.
0: It's just weird. It's so crazy to me that people will just go haywire about that. I mean, he's hunting, fish, and loving every day guy.
1: Yeah.
0: I don't know if you know this, but some songs can just be fun. That's kind of how Luke has built the whole thing. He'll do some serious songs, but obviously he likes to have fun. If you don't like it, don't listen to it. At just the part where I'd see like some newcomers or people who really don't have a career commenting on, the one was the guy, I was just like, what are we doing? I've been grinding for 9 years and this is the crap that makes it. And I thought, well, if you've been grinding for 9 years, good for you, but maybe you're just not as good as Luke.
1: Whoa, Jay, shots fired at 9 year guy.
0: Sorry, you're just not that popular. Maybe you should try to figure it out. And maybe it's just luck. Sometimes that happens too.
1: True. Yes.
0: But I mean, why are you going at somebody who's hugely successful, is on TV, all the things, and then you're like, well, this is crap. Okay, so now you're telling anybody who actually likes that song that they're crap.
1: Ooh,
0: kind of a bad decision.
1: Yeah, really. You think this guy is going to be successful now?
0: Absolutely not.
1: Oh, man. Is he talented?
0: Well, who knows? He didn't even have any of his music. I never even heard of the guy before, but for some reason he started gaining some traction because he was going at him so hard.
1: Well, that's also how you do it, though.
0: Apparently that's what he wants to do. Mm. Or just come up with a cool song. That would be neat, too.
1: Yeah, it's called I Hate Luke Bryan, apparently.
0: Well,
1: something.
0: You could do that. That, as long as it's a good song, we'd probably play it.
1: You would play that?
0: If it's a good song.
1: You would play I Hate Luke Bryan.
0: If it's a good song.
1: Oh, get out of here.
0: That's how it works. People like it, then we play it, which is why we're not playing the Taylor Swift song right now.
1: Okay.
0: Because that got a 70% no.

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15: What was the

0: You can text him in at 509-441-0999 for the best part of your weekend. I will say real quickly here that the Coyote Country Cruise tickets are on sale as of Friday, I guess it was. So if you haven't heard about it or you're not quite ready to go on that, I would say hurry, y'all, because there was a lot of discussion around here this year about trying to make sure we'd keep the cruise affordable as we can. Now, it's always been pretty doggone affordable. I mean, it's been $15 for a long time. And obviously prices go up that we have to pay, et cetera, blah, blah, blah. You know how it works.
1: Mm-hmm.
0: But we were able to keep the tickets at $15. So if you would like to go on the Coyote Country Cruise, and it's a Thursday night this year, which is awesome.
1: Baby.
0: So Lake Coeur d'Alene, Thursday night, July the 9th. $15 tickets. 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And if you're thinking, I can't remember that web address, it's Monday, I don't know what's going on in your brain, just text the word cruise to 509-441-0999. We'll see you on the boat. Should be a lot of fun. $15 tickets, 21 years of age or older. All right, so get your tickets because it's going to go fast. They're only $15.
1: Mm-hmm.
0: Let's see, off the text line, best part of the weekend, Bob played some disc golf before the rain. That was nice.
1: Nice.
0: I'm sure. I don't know. I hope you did well. This one cracked me up. Wayne said that his wife found a sale at a grocery store where a quart of chicken broth was 25 cents. She bought over 60 of them. And then he says, we're good for a while.
1: What are you going to do with all that?
0: I don't know. I mean, chicken soup?
1: Although...
0: For the soul.
1: You know what, though?
0: For the neighborhood?
1: Mad props, because I like to do stuff like that, Jay.
0: Yeah, yeah.
1: As you know, with my...
0: You do, with your purchases of fast food.
1: Yeah, so this is just like that. Well, I mean, this is a little bit more extreme, maybe.
0: It does seem a little extreme, yeah.
1: Wait, you said 60, right?
0: Over 60 of them.
1: 60 quarts.
0: Mm-hmm.
1: Okay, well, but you do use chicken broth for a lot of things, so you could probably go through that
0: pretty
1: quickly.
0: Well, it's not like it's probably going to expire either, you know.
1: Yeah, that's a good point.
0: It's more of this.
1: That's well done.
0: It's more of the making sure you have places to keep it all.
1: Yeah. So wait, was that the best part of his weekend?
0: Apparently, yeah. They got 60.
1: I mean, it sounds pretty great.
0: 60 quarts of chicken broth. Beat that. What was the best part of your weekend, Steve?
1: Boy. You know, I actually did see a pretty good movie over the weekend, Jay.
0: I'm a guessing, not in the theater.
1: You a guessing, right?
0: I'm a guessing, no.
1: It was a Netflix extravaganza.
0: Okay.
1: Do you know the new one with Jennifer Lopez and Brett Goldstein?
0: I mean, I've seen the interviews.
1: Okay, so Office Romance.
0: Right.
1: Romantic comedy, if you will.
0: Yeah, I'm surprised you went that direction.
1: I dabble. I like a good romantic comedy.
0: Okay, I'm interested.
1: And I feel as though this was an actual good one.
0: Okay.
1: Now, was it the best movie ever? No.
0: What's the name of it again?
1: Office Romance.
0: Office Romance, yeah.
1: But I enjoyed the story.
0: What's it based on? Office Romance?
1: Exactly.
0: No way. Okay, I was just checking.
1: So, yeah, I watched that. It was pretty good.
0: Which person did you like better as an actor?
1: Ooh. Jennifer Lopez or Brett Goldstein?
0: Mm-hmm. I'm assuming that he had something to do with the writing of this, would be my guess.
1: Ooh, probably.
0: I mean.
1: That I don't know.
0: Let me look.
1: But he was...
0: Writers, Brett Goldstein and Joe Kelly. Yeah, there you go.
1: Okay, he was definitely one of the stars, that is for sure.
0: Okay.
1: And so was J-Lo.
0: Do you think they were dating in real life? That was the big controversy, those big guessing game and going through Hollywood. Oh, they're real life, they're dating.
1: Nah.
0: No.
1: You know what was really cool about this movie, though? Is the guy who played... her dad was her dad in another movie. Do you ever see the movie Selena?
0: No, I did not.
1: Okay. Well, he played the dad in that movie to Jennifer Lopez.
0: Okay.
1: He played the dad in this movie.
0: So you would give this a what out of 10?
1: Like an 8.
0: Jeez.
1: 8.2.
0: That's
1: maybe?
0: Very high. All right. Well done. All right.
1: Yeah,
0: Office Romance, I believe
1: that was pretty good.
0: Netflix is the only place to see it, I'm imagining.
1: Yeah, it's a Netflix original.
0: Only. Yeah, okay.
1: Set it on the screen, Jay.
0: All right, let's
1: Netflix
0: see.
1: Only.
0: Thank you.
1: Only on Netflix.
0: Got it.
1: Netflix only.
0: There it is.
1: Okay. Sorry.
0: I don't know who this is, but best part of your weekend, seeing the joy on my father-in-law's face after my son and I installed a 25-foot overhead trolley crane in his shop. Let's go. Wow.
1: A trolley crane?
0: Yeah, you're going to have to look that up. John said he and his wife watched it last night, too, that movie, Office Romance. They also liked it.
1: Okay.
0: Yeah.
1: Yeah, I thought it was, like, a legit good rom-com.
0: Yeah, okay, very good. I'm interested.
1: Okay, I recommend
0: it. Based on your recommendation, I will watch that. It might take me a couple days to get to it, but I'll watch it.
1: A couple days. All right, that's fine.
0: I will tell you, at my house, all things school and the end of the school year are going to take precedent.
1: Oh, you're also on, like, episode 975 of Blind Spot.
0: Yeah, I don't want... Yeah, but we've kind of paused that, only because, at this point, there's a lot that my wife does at home to kind of get ready for the end of the school year. Mm-hmm. And so, if she's not going to, like, be all the way engaged in it, especially, at, like, Blind Spot, when you're watching episode 7 million... Yeah, you can probably blow through that, and if she's not watching that up that tight to the screen, not paying that much attention, who cares? You know, it's one episode, two episodes, whatever. But if it's going to be a new movie that she kind of wants to be locked into,
1: sure,
0: that might have to wait till the end of the school year.
1: Okay.
0: When she's either not falling asleep in front of the television or putting scrapbooks together for five-year-olds.
1: Fair enough. Well, I think both of you will enjoy it.
0: Okay, I appreciate that. Yeah, thank you for the recommendation. I think the best part of my weekend was that there was a golf... I mean, I guess it was a tournament. There were winners and losers. I was more on the loser side than the winner.
1: Oh.
0: I should learn how to play the game. So there, it was for a good friend of ours, her birthday party. And her daughters organized like a little nine-hole tournament with a bunch of people. And,
1: oh, that's cool.
0: And then a dinner after that and then, wow, you know, cake and the whole thing. So, yeah, it was very cool.
1: This legit golf or was this miniature?
0: Oh, no, real deal.
1: Oh, wow.
0: Yeah. Yeah, I do know how to play miniature golf. I apparently don't know how to play real golf.
1: Can you imagine a nine-hole miniature golf tournament?
0: No, I mean, I can't imagine a nine-hole miniature golf tournament. No, I mean, I don't think I've seen a nine-hole miniature golf course. Usually, because it's miniature, you have the ability to put all 18 holes in it. Nine would be very small.
1: Yeah?
0: Like backyard small.
1: Would you say miniature?
0: Hey-o.
1: Speaking the truth, Jay.

0: Got some big stuff here coming up at 8 o'clock. So in about 3.5 minutes, we're going to qualify somebody for $500 with a free fuel. We gave $500 away last Friday. We're going to do it again this Friday. So that's coming up in 3.5 minutes. Also, ooh, just got a notification on something. If you're a golfer and did not get in on the Coyote Country Christmas Wish Golf Tournament, I've got a surprise for you coming up. Hold on.
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0: Okay, a couple things here for you. Some important stuff, so if you don't mind, I will say, hey, pay attention. This is going to be important to you. Two things. A, you can qualify for $500 with a free fuel. We gave away $500 on Friday. And we qualify every 2 hours, starting at 8 a.m. We do it at 8 a.m., 10, noon, 2, and 4. And then we draw on Friday after Jim Diamond does our last qualifier. Okay, so you can qualify right now. Just text the word GAS, G-A-S, GAS. If you got gas or you want gas, 509-441-0999, the 30th person through to text qualifies. Okay, now on to the Coyote Country Christmas Wish Golf Tournament. What do you know about the Christmas Wish Golf Tournament, Steve?
13: Four.
0: Okay, that's all you need to know. So
13: it's a lot of fun. It's at the Coeur d'Alene Resort.
0: That is true. It's also coming up a week from tomorrow.
13: Oh, yeah.
0: 16th. So we had kind of a last-second cancellation. Normally, we don't have that because, you know, we don't really, if you cancel, that's on you. But it was one of those things. Anyway, long story short, a foursome availability has popped open. We don't even have the link open anymore to the Christmas Wish Golf Tournament. If you'd like to play, I don't remember what the foursome total was. I want to say it's around a grand. So just be aware that that's kind of the ballpark we're looking for. But what you're going to need to do is text it in to us. You can just say, hey, man, I really want to play golf, or pick me for the Coeur d'Alene, whatever. And then we'll have our promotions guy contact you. It's going to be first come, first serve. We'll probably take about three names and then, you know, hey, the first person didn't work out or whatever it might be. But if you want to play in the Christmas Wish Golf Tournament, which is a week from tomorrow, you can just text us. You don't have to have like a keyword or anything. Just text us and we'll see if we can get you in. Okay. And then, Steve, we're going to take a minute to weed through all those, obviously.
13: Yes.
0: Okay, that's all the information I have. I hope that was helpful to some. News Time News brought to you by Park Gordon Law.
13: All right, Jay. It was about a year ago, pretty much exactly, that there was people posting on TikTok about putting jalapenos in their white wine. Do you remember this?
0: Gosh, I don't. I don't think so. I don't think I recall. Sounds okay. Terrible.
13: Yeah, so there was that.
0: I love jalapenos. I just don't know that I would want... Well, I'm not a big white wine person either, so maybe that's why.
13: I thought you did like wine.
0: Not white wine.
13: Oh, you like red.
0: Yeah, calm down.
13: You calm down.
0: Why are you being judgy?
13: No, I'm not. No,
0: it feels like you're judging.
13: No.
0: All right.
13: Of course not.
0: I know you like to wine. I mean...
13: You are correct.
0: Hey-o.
13: Very true. I do like to wine.
14: Hey-o!
0: Thank you.
13: I'll do it now. You want me to?
0: No, it's okay.
13: Jay, I got a story. Why won't you let me talk about it? It's great. It's about TikTok.
0: Uh-huh. All right, back to you.
13: That's annoying.
0: Uh-huh.
13: So,
0: correct.
13: So now there is a new thing on TikTok going viral. See if you like this. It's pickles and wine.
0: Pickles and any wine? White, red,
13: it is,
0: whatever?
13: Oh, boy. I always have trouble pronouncing this. So
0: do it.
13: Sauvignon Blanc. I can't do it. Sauvignon. Sauvignon.
0: So, yeah, white.

0: I can't do it. Sauvignon. Yawn. Sauvignon.
1: So, yeah, white wine.
0: Yes, white wine. Mm-hmm. And pickles. So here's the deal.
1: What's the deal with that?
0: Here's what you got to do.
1: Do you put the pickle in the wine, shake it up. Put the pickle in the wine, shake it up. Put the pickle in the wine. It's going to taste just fine. Put the pickle in the wine, shake it up.
0: Is that an actual parody to a song? Is that a song?
1: It is now.
0: All right. Well, there you go. Get a small whole dill pickle. Mm-hmm. Not the sweet kind.
1: No,
0: the more sour
1: gross.
0: And salted, the better. Take a few out. Freeze them in a plastic bag.
1: Okay.
0: When you take them out, carefully slice them into thick coin-shaped pieces.
1: Still frozen.
0: With a knife. Yeah, I guess so.
1: Okay, so that's because people a lot of times will drink, Steve, white wine chilled. So you're using the pickle cube as the ice cube? Or pickle slice?
0: I guess that's what it is.
1: Okay.
0: And...
1: yum, yum, yum.
0: Well, no, I think it's just kind of coin-shaped pieces frozen with a serrated knife and toss them into the wine.
1: Yeah, so they're pickle cubes. Well, slices, but they're ice, yeah.
0: Yeah, I guess so.
1: Yeah, it sounds terrible.
0: Optional brine and then ice as well.
1: Optional brine, so you're pouring pickle juice in there, too.
0: If you want.
1: Oh, boy.
2: Oh, boy.
0: Oh, boy.
1: I mean,
0: so a no-go on that?
1: Well, I feel like, why do you have to change the flavor? I feel like that's really changing the flavor of the wine, I would imagine.
0: This
1: making it more sour.
0: This coming from a pickle guy.
1: Yeah, I mean, yeah, but I don't... Okay, let's do it the other way. Drain the juice out of the pickle jar.
0: Uh-huh.
1: Fill it with white wine. Enjoy.
0: Well, I mean, I wouldn't like either one of these things.
1: James. I understand, yes.
0: So, pass.
3: Story number two.
0: Pass on both. Yes, easy.
1: Correct.
0: There's your answer.
1: Yeah, that's an easy one.
0: Yeah, but you would like the... You would like neither one, is what you're saying.
1: I would
0: well.
1: Like neither one.
0: Okay, and you're a no-go on the jalapenos as well.
1: Yeah.
0: Okay.
1: Yeah.
0: It's interesting. It's a thought. It is a thought.
1: Well, I'm out. Although I drink pickle juice, but ugh. I know.
0: Also gross.
1: Yeah.
0: Here's a new trend as well. It's called practice dating. You ever hear this?
1: I don't believe so, no.
0: It's where you go on casual dates with people who aren't your type. It's supposed to lower the pressure by helping you build confidence and improve your conversation
1: skills. I understand the practice part, yeah. Okay, how that works.
0: I just choked on some pickle juice.
1: Seriously. Yeah, are you okay?
0: Yeah.
1: Practice dating, where you go on dates with people that you don't have anything in common with.
0: Practice breathing.
1: I mean, there's no pressure. I imagine that. You all right?
0: Yeah.
1: I imagine no pressure is the key there.
0: Yeah.
1: Yeah. Because mm-hmm. You don't care if it works out. You know it's not going to work out because you don't have anything in common.
0: Yeah. And sometimes.
1: Wow.
0: Sorry. Sometimes that's how things work out, right?
1: Yeah. I understand. There'd be no nervousness, no sweaty palms. You're like, I don't even care what happens here.
0: Well, I mean, I would never.
1: Is that actually going to help you when you do care, though?
0: Yeah. Well, I would never experience non-nervousness anyway. So
1: that's true. Clearly, by saying the sentence, you couldn't even get that out.
0: Correct.
1: You're going to be nervous no matter what.
0: Practice dating, real dating.
1: Yeah,
0: I don't know.
1: Yeah.
0: It doesn't matter. It's all garbage.
1: I would love to be a fly in the wall. Just
0: you,
1: to
0: you would?
1: See you at dinner with a potential date.
0: Oh, I'm great, Jay.
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1: Can I get some extra napkins?
0: I'm a real treat.
1: You're asking for extra napkins, and they're like, are you going to eat ribs or something? No, I'm perspiring, and I need to dab my face.
0: No, I don't sweat.
1: Okay.
0: A lot?

0: contender.
1: We need to get to the final story, Steve. What do you have?
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14: Let Jay determine.
0: Oh, okay. All right.
13: Kevin James.
14: I'm saying that Jay said that, so in case it's wrong, that was Jay Daniels who said that.
13: On the big 99.9 Coyote Country.
1: All right, Steve.
0: Well, first off, Jay, did you see, I believe it was over the weekend, that Team Egypt arrived in Spokane?
1: I did hear about it this morning, yeah.
0: That's pretty cool.
1: That's I'm sure they're listening.
0: Who knows, maybe. They're big country fans.
1: I would imagine.
0: Could be.
1: Egypt,
0: never know.
1: Big country, so obviously big country fans, yes.
0: There it is. And they'll be practicing at Gonzaga, right?
1: That, I believe, is correct.
0: Okay. And then playing in Seattle. I forget who their first opponent is.
1: Yeah, I can look if you really, really want me to.
0: Comes up real soon, though.
1: I saw that they had like a drawing for the tickets to go to the practices and stuff like that.
0: Oh, so you actually can go to the practice.
1: If you have a ticket. And I think they awarded the round. I'm just paraphrasing a story that I may or may not remember correctly, but I believe they awarded 500 people tickets. Of the about 4,000 that were curious to go.
0: Okay. I imagine that'd be a pretty cool experience just to see him practice.
1: I don't think it would be terrible.
0: Mm-hmm. Well, in honor of the FIFA World Cup, yeah, can you imagine? Then they have to travel to Seattle to play
1: sure.
0: the game.
1: Yeah, I know it is kind of weird. Traveling. Yeah, I don't 100% understand that. Hotels were too expensive in Seattle. Nobody wants to be in Seattle for an extended period of time. Maybe that was it.
0: A lot going on, I guess. Yeah. Well, in honor of the World Cup, the Ontario Lottery and Gaming Corporation helped organize a Guinness World Record human foosball.
1: Nice.
0: Oh, yeah.
1: I like it so far.
0: The event was held at the end of May, featured 254 people lined up on horizontal poles, just like the players
1: this
0: in this tabletop foosball.
1: So they're
0: game.
1: Literally like linked together.
0: Yeah.
1: Okay. I like it so far.
0: They work together to kick a soccer ball towards, oversized goals while remaining attached to their designated poles.
1: Funny. It would be interesting because if you're on the wrong side of that, you know, you're just like, man, we're just sitting around waiting now because you're stuck on the other side. And you're like, cross it so I have something to do.
0: And it's not like there's only one ball, so you might not even really get to play.
1: That's the way it works, yes.
0: Well, yeah.
1: Have you ever played foosball, Steve?
0: We had a foosball in my basement.
1: Did you guys ever do the crazy one where you just, throw in like six or seven balls at the same time? Six, seven.
0: Yeah.
1: Okay, we did that too. It's like a free-for-all.
0: Yeah, it's a lot of fun. It's like Hungry, Hungry Hippos.
1: The ball free-for-all? Yeah, we did that.
0: The ball free-for-all. I like that.
1: You're
0: Ryan.
1: Welcome. By the way, Egypt plays Belgium and then New Zealand in the first two rounds.
0: Belgium. Yeah.
1: You're welcome. You heard about Belgium, right?
0: Yeah.
1: The waffles.
0: They're a little waffly.
1: Yeah,
0: there's a good joke there. There really is.
1: You work on it and get back to me.
0: Okay, syrup. They got butter legs, butter feet.
1: butter feet. I like that. Not butter fingers, but butter feet.
0: Well, because they're playing soccer.
1: I understood. I picked up on it. I got the joke. I mean, they still touch the ball occasionally, goalies or at throw-ins. You know, still some hands involved.
0: Right. What is... Yeah, I guess butterfeet is not... That's not an expression that people say.
1: Let me check.
0: I'm listening.
1: People say the phrase butterfeet.
0: If not, they really should.
1: Question mark.
0: I mean, that's not bad, right?
1: According to AI, we need to get music that something that says, according to AI, and then has a little...
0: Oh, like a typing noise.
1: Sure. I'll leave that to your discretion, and I expect it tomorrow.
0: Or like a foot noise, like butterfeet.
1: Not as a standard, widely accepted idiom.
0: Does it say anything about butterfingers?
1: Yes. Oh, it certainly does.
0: Oh, okay.
1: It is usually a humorous mix-up of the actual phrase butterfingers.
0: Ah, there you go. Mix-up, Jay.
1: A humorous mix-up. It was a mix-up. I don't know about the first part of that, but okie dokie.
0: I mean, it was humorous.
1: I think we've beat it to death, yes.
0: I like butterfeet. Although, terrible name for a candy bar.
1: That is correct. I can't imagine. man, what's the Simpsons ad for Butterfinger? What does he say?
0: I was almost going to say, break me off a piece of that Butterfeet, but that's not right. That's Kit Kat.
1: Break me off a piece of that Butterfeet.
0: What's the word? Slogan. Let's see here.
1: Are you okay?
0: Nobody better lay a finger on my Butterfinger.
1: There it is.

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1: Okay, Steve, we got to get to beat the show time.
2: 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And the topic today is best friends.
1: Best friends. That's up.
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15: 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Beat the show. It's time to beat the show. Step right up. It's time to beat the show.
16: Ho,

0: Let's do it. Morning, Mason.
1: Good morning.
0: How are you?
1: I'm doing good. How are you guys?
0: Great, man.
2: Good.
0: Great.
2: Yeah.
0: How was the weekend?
1: The weekend was good. My brother had a baseball tournament and they won it. So,
0: where'd they play at? Where was the tournament?
1: They played here. They were at Mountsville Cannon Prep.
0: Oh, okay. Oh, so high school baseball tournament?
1: Yeah.
0: Okay. All right. Very good.
2: Cool.
0: I didn't know baseball was still going on. I mean, I know it's obviously still spring here in the Northwest, but does the high school...
2: Still winter, you mean?
0: Yeah, seriously. Does the high schools, do they play right up until the end of school?
1: So technically the high schools are already done. This is like the summer ball now.
0: Oh, it's club. Okay. Oh, yeah. I got it. Well, cool. Well, good for them. All right, let's play a little... What was the topic again, Steve?
2: Best friends.
0: Oh, yeah, best friends. All right, man, you got to take me on today. Kev's gone, so you got 60 seconds, 7 questions. Pass if you get stuck, and I'll be back. Steve, wave when a minute's up.
2: You got it, Jay.
0: All right, see you, Mason.
1: See ya.
2: All righty. Did we just become best friends is a famous line from what 2008 movie?
1: Step Brothers.
2: Ron Weasley is whose best friend?
1: Harry Potter.
2: Michael Scott and Dwight Schrute are friends in The Office. Who played Michael Scott in the British version of The Office?
1: Ooh, pass.
2: Fill in the blank. A friend in need is a friend blank.
1: Indeed.
2: Who is Scooby-Doo's best friend and who says zoinks?
1: Shaggy.
2: Lloyd and Harry are best friends in what movie franchise?
1: Dumb and Dumber.
2: Who is Wayne's best friend in Wayne's World?
1: Pass.
2: Alright, who played Michael Scott in the British version of The Office?
1: I don't know. Robert Downey Jr.
2: Okay. And Wayne's best friend in Wayne's World?
1: Garth, I think.
2: Okay, I think you got that in there. Alright, very good. Waving Jay back in. Wave, wave, wave. Do-do-do. There we go.
0: How'd it go?
1: I think it went good.
0: Are you feeling pretty good? Okay. All right, Mason. Well, we'll see how it goes. Hold on for a minute, and we'll compare answers in about 60 seconds here.
2: We sure will.
0: Okay. Wow. Why are you so mad about it?
2: No, I'm happy about it.
0: All right, here we go.
2: Jay, did we just become best friends is a famous line from what 2008 movie?
0: That's a great question. I'll pass.
2: Oh, you don't know? Okay.
0: That's why I pass.
2: Okay. Ron Weasley is whose best friend?
0: Are we critiquing as we go? Just curious. Yeah, I need to know for the rest of the game.
2: No, no.
0: Okay, what was it?
2: Ron Weasley is whose best friend?
0: Ron, pass.
2: Michael Scott and Dwight Schrute are best friends in The Office. Who played Michael Scott in the British version of The Office?
0: Ooh, tricky. Tricky Ricky. Ricky Gervais.
2: Fill in the blank. A friend in need is a friend.
0: Is a friend indeed.
2: Who is Scooby-Doo's best friend who says, Zoinks?
0: Zoinks? Oh, Shaggy.
2: Lloyd and Harry are best friends in what movie franchise?
0: Oh, Dumb and Dumber.
2: Who is Wayne's best friend in Wayne's World?
0: Garth. Wayne and Garth, yeah.
2: Did we just become best friends? Famous line from what 2008 movie?
0: I don't know. Just between friends.
2: Okay, and who is Ron Weasley's best friend?
0: Your mom.
2: Okay. Writing it down so I don't forget.
0: Writing it down. Yeah, it's a good idea. Very smart. Yeah. Very genius. Beat the Show brought to you in part by the Colville Poor Rodeo. We'll see how we did.
2: Sure is, Jay.
0: Uh-huh.
2: All right.
0: I bet I got the first two wrong.
2: Well, let's check.
0: That's going to be my guess.
2: Let's check. Did we just become best friends is a famous line from what 2008 movie? Jay, you said just between friends. Is that the Justin Timberlake Mila Kunis movie?
0: Sure.
2: No, that's something else.
0: Mm-hmm.
2: I forget what that's called. Mason said Step Brothers.
0: Oh.
2: Which is right.
0: Oh, yeah. Jeez. I still got to watch that one of these days.
2: You've never seen Step Brothers, huh?
0: Mm-mm. That's why I said I still got to watch it one of these days.
2: Okay.
0: 1-0, I imagine?
2: Yes. Question 2, Ron Weasley is whose best friend?
0: Gosh, did you get this one too, Mason? Because this is going to be bad. I'll be down 2-0 after 2 questions.
1: Oh, I easily got this one.
0: What the heck?
2: He did say Harry Potter, Jay.
0: Oh, no wonder.
2: And you said your mom.
0: Yes, I did. It's not, which is not correct, I don't think.
2: No, no.
0: And it seemed like a bitter answer.
2: It is HP, Harry Potter.
0: I don't know Harry Potter trivia, so 2-0.
2: Clearly. Michael Scott and Dwight Schrute are best friends in The Office. Who played Michael Scott in the British version of The Office? Jay, you said Ricky Gervais.
0: Mm-hmm.
2: Mason said Robert Downey Jr., which after passing. So
0: oh, I see.
2: He was just trying to throw out a name.
0: Yeah, just get a name in there, man.
2: Yeah, yeah. Which I appreciate.
0: Right.
2: Ricky Gervais is the correct answer.
0: Uh-oh. 2-1. Could it be a comeback?
2: We'll
0: Could
2: see.
0: It be, Mason? We don't know.
2: We don't know.
1: No, it's not.
0: Okay. Attaboy.
2: fill in the blank. A friend in need is a friend blank. Both of you said indeed. Both of you are right.
0: All right.
2: Nicely done.
0: 3-2.
2: Who is Scooby-Doo's best friend who always says, Zoinks? Both of you said Shaggy. Both of you are right.
0: Wow.
3: Robidoo!
2: Lloyd and Harry are best friends in what movie franchise?
0: Franchise. Yeah, that's different.
2: I don't know.
0: Apparently you don't.
2: Dumb and Dumber is right. Both of you said it. Both of you are correct.
0: 5-4. 5 in a row? Is that? Oh, wait. You missed one, I think, in the middle, right?
2: Yeah. Ricky Gervais. Yeah.
0: Okay. 5-4.
2: 5-4.
0: Still got a chance to tie it.
2: Who is Wayne's best friend in Wayne's World? Well, you don't have a chance to tie it, Jay, because you both said Garth, and you both are right.
0: 6 is impressive, though. Mason, that's a heck of a run there. I don't mind losing to somebody who gets 6. So, well done.
1: Well, thank you.
0: Yeah, absolutely. So hold on for a second. We'll get you a little prize here. And you know what, Steve? Not a terrible job asking the questions today.
2: Thanks. I didn't have Butterfeet.
0: That's correct.
2: But absolutely. I did say franchised. Or whatever I said. Franchised? What did I say? Country.
0: I think you said franchide.
2: Yeah, that's not a word.
0: It's not a word. It's correct.

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1: Reminder that you can download the Coyote Country app and then take us with you wherever you are. Like this morning, what was her name again?
13: Chrissy? Christy?
1: Christy, yes. Christy was listening in Ireland. She had the app loaded up and ready to go. So you can do the same. You don't have to go to Ireland unless you really want to. But you can take us with you wherever you are. And the app is, of course, absolutely free. And it's super easy to stream us that way. You can stream us on your smart speaker, your computer, your television. Lots of ways to do it. And then, of course, don't forget to download the podcast, too, every single day. We shoot you a notification if you become a subscriber. What does that cost? Zero.
13: Ooh.
1: Another freebie.
13: $3.99.
1: Mm-hmm. So do that as well, and then we'll send you a notification. Steve will send out. He types each person individually a notification. He's a very, very busy man. Yeah, if you've subscribed, then he'll be like, hey, Julie, the podcast is ready. Even if your name's not Julie.
13: Yeah.
14: Good morning, Clyde.
13: It's time to learn the stat of the day. Dearest Julie.
1: Yes, that's how it begins and ends every day.
13: Best of luck. Producers.
1: Yes.
13: Or something. Sincerely.
1: Mm-hmm.
13: I don't know. Top 13 reasons people don't do software updates on their devices.
1: Odd number.
13: Top 13? 13
1: yes,
13: is weird.
1: Yes, uh-huh.
13: You want me to just give you 10?
1: I feel like that's better.
13: Okay, I'll give you 10. And they each have a percentage.
1: Don't do software updates.
13: Yes.
1: Huh. Okay.
13: I do kind of like 13, though.
1: All right, give me it.
13: And 12 and 11.
1: All right, just give me it for crying out loud.
13: I mean, whatever. Fine. I'll just do 10. That's fine.
1: Well, you said you liked them, so give them.
13: Okay. I will. They have muscle memory of their devices as they are now. That's number 13.
1: That's 13? Man, that seems low.
13: 4%.
1: Yeah, I don't want to have anything change because I like where everything is and how it works. I could see that.
13: Mm-hmm. Mm-hmm. That's how I feel like with the gate code that we have. I type in the code.
1: And when you type it in, it's more of a where the numbers are located versus what number it is.
13: Yeah.
1: So you're a pattern guy.
13: Yeah.
1: Yeah. That's I think, pretty common.
13: And then when they reset it, I go, okay. Or if it doesn't work for some reason, then I'm like, okay, what are the numbers?
1: Yeah. Did I accidentally miss one? What did I do there?
13: Yeah. Number 12, they don't remember the password they would need, 6%.
1: Oh, yeah, the old Apple password or whatever it is.
13: Mm-hmm.
1: Mm-hmm.
13: They don't know if it will cost anything to update. That's 11%.
1: Well, that 6%. Seems silly.
13: Yeah, a little bit. But not necessarily.
1: That's silly.
13: Okay, fine.
1: Thank you.
13: All right, number 10, their device is too old to update, 9%.
1: Wow.
13: I feel like that happens with certain stuff. You know, you got like that Apple iPod. You need to update.
1: Okay, yeah. Gosh darn it. Where's that iPod?
13: Or something.
1: I got to update it to, I don't know, iOS 2.1.
13: They don't have time to wait for updates to install, number 9 at 9%.
1: Okay. I mean, I get it, but you're plugging your phone in at night, most likely, so that one seems odd.
13: Do you plug your phone in, like, you leave it like that overnight?
1: Plugged in?
13: Yeah.
1: I do.
13: Do that?
1: Mm-hmm.
13: Really?
1: And you don't because, no. Let me guess, you've studied something and it makes the battery not last as long.
13: That's what they say.
1: Mm-hmm.
13: I also don't do it so it's 100%. I wait till it gets to like 98 or 99.
1: And then you unplug it?
13: Yeah. They say that if you have it go to 100%.
1: Who are you right now?
13: I'm just saying the facts,
1: Jay. The person who has nothing better to do than watch the charging of their phone.
13: No, I'm not
1: it's
13: watching.
1: It's at 97.
13: I'm not watching it.
1: It's
13: but,
1: at 98. Oh, my gosh. But, I can't go out yet.
13: No, but I'm like...
1: 99, it's done.
13: I'm looking at it. It's like, okay, I got, you know, X amount of minutes before it goes to 80%.
1: How do you know that?
13: Well, it says it now. It says it on the phone, like X amount of minutes before it gets to 80%.
1: Oh, yeah. I have seen that notification and have ignored it.
13: Yeah. So I see that, and I'm like, okay, I got some time. Then I go back and I look, and it's like 93%.
1: Charging your phone to 100% bad? It is not bad.
13: Well, don't trust the internet, Jay.
1: But if it said it was bad, then it would be okay. Correct?
13: Yes, exactly. Yes, then trust the internet.
1: Huh?
13: Well, whatever. I think it does play a role.
1: Keeping lithium ion batteries at their maximum capacity does create voltage stress.
13: See, I don't like stress, Jay.
1: Yeah. It could degrade the battery 10% faster over the life of the phone.
13: See?
1: Which is important if you plan on keeping it for 100 years.
13: There you go. Well, in any event, when I see it gets up to, you know, 97%, I go, oh, this is the, you know, this is the time.
1: So then you start paying attention?
13: Correct.
1: Well, now, what happens if you go 97? Is that better or worse than 99?
13: Well, sometimes I'll take out the charger at 97.
1: Ooh, that is risky business.
13: That's enough, Jay.
1: Wow.
13: And then when it needs to be charged again.
1: And you don't leave it plugged in overnight.
13: No.
1: You do this during the day?
13: Yeah.
1: Wow. You have some free time.
13: It doesn't take that long to charge a phone.
1: It does if you have to sit there and watch it.
13: I'm not watching it.
1: Well, clearly you are.
13: No. When it gets to,
1: you know. This is the best argument you've ever lost.
13: Okay. All right. Forget it. You're right. You're always right. All right. Let's see. What do we have?
1: Have you ever accidentally done it to 100 and you're all upset about it? Can't sleep now. I charged it to 100.
13: No, I mean.
1: Ruined my phone.
13: There's been many a times where I forget about it and then, oh, there's 100.
1: Man, that's a bummer.
13: But you don't want
1: to throw it away now.
13: No. You just don't want to do it very often. It's fine to do occasionally, sure. I would think.
1: Sure.
13: I don't know.
1: I wouldn't if
13: Ask
1: I was
13: the
1: you.
13: The internet, maybe. Yeah. They'll tell me I'm wrong. Apparently, I guess. Needing to remember, reset, or re-enter passwords. That's number 8 at 11%. Mm-hmm. They're afraid it will slow down their devices. Number 7 at 13%.
1: Steve Heskey.
13: They don't have enough storage. Number 6.
1: That's possible, yeah.
13: That's 13%.
1: Yeah.
13: They're worried the update will add AI features they didn't ask for.
1: Yeah, I didn't even ask.
13: Mm-hmm. That's number 5. Number 4, they're afraid it will reset or change their settings. Number 4 at 15%. Number 3 at 15%, the time it takes to install.
1: Mm-hmm.
13: Number 2, they're happy with the current software and they're nervous about new versions that will be worse.
1: That's a good one.
13: 22%. And number 1, 23%, they forget it's available.
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1: Yeah, some very legit answers there.
13: Yeah, did you appreciate all 13 or would you have been happy with 10?
1: I mean, why go back now?
13: Oh, okay, number 10.
15: And there's a few in here now. Well, I learned my lesson too many times. Blondes like you put

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6: Look, guys, there's Steve Hawk. It's Hawk Topics.
7: Hi, guys.
6: Hello, friend.
7: Hello.
6: Hawk Topics brought to you by Sell to Size. Steve, you want to hear my terrible first world problem?
7: I do.
6: I mean,
7: make me feel better about myself.
6: So tragic. We had a power outage in the building over the weekend. I know. Already trauma. So I come in this morning and I didn't know. So I go to make coffee like ever and I hit the button and I walk away.
7: Yeah.
6: And then right before the show starts, literally got like 30 seconds left. So I hustle down the hallway and I go to grab the pot and about shatter the basket above it because it's empty. And I go to pick it up like it's full. Kabam! And I'm like, oh, what was that? And then I realize it's off. It's never off.
7: No.
6: The power's always on.
7: I didn't know it had a power. I thought it was hardwired.
6: I was like, wait, this has an on button? And I look at it, it's literally right on the front, but I've never seen it before. So I had to power it on and then make the coffee. But it was one of those, like, you try to pick up a gallon of milk. And in the old days when you couldn't tell how much was in there.
7: Sure.
6: Man, I just hit that thing so hard against the basket on the top.
7: I'm surprised that it, you know, that happened. That seems like something that would happen in my house.
6: Yeah.
7: Not at this big, giant,
6: I know.
7: We need power all weekend. We're a media outlet. Oh, but, you know, every once in a while, you got to reset your clocks.
6: Everything you got. Couldn't power computers on. I mean.
7: Well, that's terrible.
6: That's the other part is that there's computers that are kind of like hidden under cabinets here. You know, it's like it's like an Easter egg hunt all year. Well, they're not labeled really. I mean, they're labeled SPO-46-1845. You know what I mean? Who knows what that means?
7: It makes sense to three people in this building,
6: right? So, you know, and because they're not easily accessible, we come in this morning and we go, which one's which?
7: Right.
6: And which one do I not want to push the button?
7: Right.
6: And sometimes it's really hard to see the little light because it's in a space down here below the counter where you can't really see it.
1: Mm-hmm.
6: So, yeah, that was fun.
7: I can't even imagine.
6: It was a fun way to run around this morning.
7: Yeah, you bet.
6: Everybody's like, do you know which one it is? Do you know which one it is? Which one's this one? Which one's that one?
7: I'm afraid to touch anything. If I walk into a station or into any one of our radio stations and something looks weird, I go running.
6: I
7: don't know. No.
6: I'm like, turn anyone on
7: buttons.
6: That's off.
7: Right.
6: And then if you don't know if it's on or off, just give it a minute. You know, I mean, the last thing you want is just hit all the power buttons and oops, that's the one that runs the station.
8: Yep, there it goes. There goes the music.
6: I touched the wrong one.
7: My wife says to me on Saturday, the toaster's not working. So great. Now we got to buy a 1999 toaster.
6: Not the year, the cost. Right.
8: I thought you meant the year.
7: No. I don't buy expensive toasters.
6: I'm with you. I don't either.
7: So I go over there and nope, sure doesn't. So I grab it and go plug it in somewhere else. Nope, still doesn't work.
6: Oh, okay.
7: Okay, now we got a thing. Now I got to get downstairs and start making noises. It just helps me, you know, feel like more of a man.
6: Justify it, yeah.
7: I just got to flip the breaker, but I'm going to make noises doing it.
6: Oh, wow.
7: So I go down, nothing. It doesn't look like anything. So I go back
6: power.
7: Up, and I'm standing there thinking, oh, great. This is more than a 1999 toaster.
6: Perfect.
8: Are we still talking about price?
6: Yes.
8: Okay.
7: So, but then, ding, ding, ding, as I'm looking around, I see the GFI.
6: Oh, right.
7: So
6: tricky.
7: Ping, click,
6: there
7: boom,
6: we go.
7: Everything works.
6: Yeah.
7: My wife thinks I'm a genius.
6: Attaboy, and you didn't show her the GFI, so you can still maintain your genius status.
7: Look what you got it working again. Oh.
6: And then you have that feel of, yep, I am worth something.
7: Man, that was awesome.
8: I always say.
6: I have value.
8: Steve Hawk, my hero.
6: Yeah, Steve Hawk.
7: Well.
6: Yeah.
7: Because, yeah. Okay.
6: You're like, what? Okay,
8: yeah. All right, yeah.
6: You know GFIs, right, Steve?
8: Right after HFIs.
7: Yes,
6: or
7: exactly.
6: A GFCI, if you
7: prefer. Yeah, he's an apartment dweller. Well, he should know.
6: He still probably should know.
7: He should have one in the kitchen, the bathroom.
6: Yeah, absolutely. I think it's the law. Steve, GFI?
8: No, before you dig.
7: Close, basically.
6: Well, I mean yes to that, and yes to resetting your GFI.
7: So, and I kind of forgot about that because it doesn't happen very often.
6: No.
7: Well, and so I really was thinking, I'm going to need an electrician to come in and then find it? Okay, that's going
6: to
7: cost.
6: How many times has an electrician gone to somebody's house / apartment and only had to push the button? Yeah. You know what's happened.
8: Yep. Oh, sure. I know what a GFI is.
6: Okay, don't flex in there. Calm down.
8: I just didn't know. I just didn't know that's what it was called.
6: Okay. Also, you're right. How many times do you have to reset it?
7: I don't.
6: You forget where it is.
7: Yes.
6: You know, you're like, oh, it's over there behind the blender that we don't use. That's perfect.
8: That's a weird one.
6: On this date in history, this is, they're saying, one of the most amazing movie history days ever.
7: Oh.
6: 42 years ago, which just seems weird to think about. Ghostbusters and Gremlins debuted on the same day.
7: Wow. Who would have known?
6: That is crazy now that you think about it.

0: Summer of 84. Kids, let's go to the theater.
1: Yeah, which one are we going to? I mean, that's to think back now that they debuted the same day is absolutely crazy. Which one are you going to watch now if you have to choose one and you can only choose one? One goes away forever. One you get to keep.
0: What were they, Gremlins and what?
1: Ghostbusters.
0: Ghostbusters goes away.
1: Ghostbusters goes away. Yeah. Okay, yeah. All right, Steve.
2: Tossing Gremlins. Too scary.
1: Ghostbusters also a little scary for you, Steve.
2: Not as scary as those freaky
1: really?
2: Gremlins.
1: Okay, I'm trying to remember.
0: Oh, I like the Gremlins.
1: I think I've seen Ghostbusters way more, so I might have to take that because I can't remember Gremlins that well. I think maybe saw it, like once.
0: Right.
1: Back
2: probably
1: in the day.
2: For the best.
1: Mm-hmm.
0: I've always felt that overrated about certain artists and certain actors.
1: Sure.
0: And it just so happens that two of them are in that movie.
1: Bill Murray and Dan Aykroyd?
0: Yes.
1: Okay. Yeah.
2: Whoa.
0: Sorry.
1: No.
2: Whoa.
0: I know. I'm not in the majority.
2: No, you're not.
0: No.
1: Sure. Yeah. But, that's fine. You're entitled to your wrong opinion.
2: No. Okay. Yeah. That's true.
1: Just go push the GFI button, be a hero, and leave.
0: Yeah. I mean, yeah. I've seen it a few times, handful, and I was like, yeah, that's enough for sure.
1: Are you excited about the World Cup?
0: Probably. I would say excited is probably too extreme.
1: That's a stretch.
0: Yep.
1: Yeah. I think that's fair. I mean, all the surveys, all the, polls that they take about the excitement in America, pretty low excitement. So you're not uncommon there. You're in the majority of that.
0: Yeah.
1: It's just, if I don't know if you're like me, if USA wins or something and we start, making a run at it, I'll be in.
0: Sure.
1: But until then, I'm kind of like, oh, that's cool.
0: Yeah, I mean, I'll pay attention, but I'm not going over. I'm not making an effort to be a part of it. I'm not wrapped up in the fervor of the World Cup. I know I'm right here by it, but I didn't, walk into this thing as a big soccer fan.
1: Yeah.
0: So I can't just become a soccer fan overnight because they're doing that thing 300 miles west of here.
1: Yeah. Well, what about Egypt practicing at the at GU's campus? Excite you?
0: It's
1: somebody
0: that,
1: gave you free tickets,
0: absolutely.
1: Would you go?
0: Absolutely.
1: Then you would go. Okay.
0: Yeah, I may even pay to go see something like that.
1: Oh, okay.
0: I mean, if there was an MLS team here in town that was practicing, I'd want to go see them.
1: Okay.
0: It's just a different level of sports.
1: Yeah.
0: And so
1: true.
0: That you don't get to see here all that often.
1: Right.
0: I'm not going to all of the local soccer games, but I've been to them.
1: Okay.
0: I just don't seek them out.
1: Yeah.
0: So, yeah.
1: And so you will watch if the USA starts having success?
0: I'll even watch if they're not.
1: Okay. Like producer Steve said, the good news is the time zones. You can actually watch them when they're live and when we're awake and not, at 2 a.m. or something.
0: Yeah.
1: So there is that benefit.
0: I do have to go over for baseball.
1: To Seattle?
0: Yeah.
1: During the World Cup?
0: For Legion, 15-year-old baseball. I'm trying to find hotel and stuff. So am I excited about the World Cup being in Seattle right now?
3: Well, as a baseball parent, I'm not.
2: Oh, wow, he's mad.
1: So what you're saying about the World Cup is you're out!
2: USA! USA! USA!
1: Expensive hotel!

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5: Steve Hawk here for round two of Hawk Topics.
14: Gentlemen.
5: Thanks for being here. How was the weekend? Was good? Or?
14: It was.
5: Yeah?
14: Yeah, it was pretty good. Got some yard work done. It was. Yeah. I like that.
5: You like working out in the yard?
14: I do. Yard looks great. Everybody's yard looks great.
5: It's so much rain that it's just been, yeah.
14: Not hot, not baking it.
5: Exactly, yeah. It makes it easy to be green right now.
14: I like it.
5: Like Kermit.
14: Sure.
5: Do you do a Kermit the Frog impression?
14: No, I do not.
5: Steve?
15: Some of those are, nope, don't do it.
14: Good try. I mean, more than I did.
5: Someone sounded like a gremlin, actually, yeah. Like his favorite movie.
14: Scary.
5: Yeah. Those things are scary. It is scary. I wouldn't watch that movie.
14: Jeez.
15: No, I, do you remember Furbies?
5: That's what you were doing. Furby, yeah.
15: Well, sort of.
5: Yeah.
15: Well, wasn't there the whole, like, they were going to sue the makers of Furby because it looked like a gremlin or something?
5: I could see it.
15: Do you remember that?
14: I don't remember.
5: I don't remember, but yeah, it makes sense.
15: That's why I watched the movie, because I was like, oh, what's a gremlin?
5: Oh, I see.
14: And you got scared.
15: I sure did.
14: I don't remember ever being afraid of that movie.
5: I don't either, but maybe it was just
15: me. Look at a picture of those gremlins.
5: I remember what they look like.
15: They're freaky.
14: Mm. Yeah, they were weird, but I wasn't scared of them.
15: They're like weird ETs, and ET's not super normal.
14: What? Were you afraid of ET?
15: A little bit.
14: Oh, okay. That's all right.
15: It's a little freaky, no?
14: Well, I mean, it's all good.
5: Extraterrestrial.
15: Yeah, well, gremlins are like ET to the third.
5: They're furry. Sure. Yeah, they're just hairy and stuff. Yeah. Hawk, would you rather... I noticed around the country we were one of the few places that was cool this past weekend.
14: Okay.
5: Would you rather have... Let's say you know you're going to get the heat. You got to have it hot. You want it early or you want it late summer?
14: Well, that's a good question. I guess I'd go with late only because it would be more traditional. If you were to turn it up to 90, which it has happened before, and it's, you know, April or May.
5: Yeah, that's weird.
14: I don't like it when it's 90 for a long stretch in May. I don't like that.
5: No, that's ridiculous.
15: Also, you don't know what the future
5: of spring then.
14: Right.
5: Yeah, and spring is great.
14: I feel like I miss spring, and I like spring
5: a
14: lot.
5: So let's say you either have to be, summer kicks off May 15th, and it doesn't have to be 90, but it's like summer. Like, let's say it's 80.
14: Yep.
5: And you get that, and then in August 1st, you get 60, 65. Wow. Or the other way around. Or you get 65 in May, and then you get 80 in August.
14: 65 in May.
5: You're going to just
14: I am.
5: Ease into it, too.
14: I do, and I would take that, and I know a lot would, many would disagree with me.
5: It was just weird because I have family scattered about, and so I was just, sometimes I'll check, hey, what's my brother? He called over the weekend, look at his weather, it's 85. Yeah. My daughter calls, look at, what's the weather? It's 85. Look where my other brother lives, it's 92. You know, I'm just like, dang, we're like at 58.
14: And it was cool. I mean, it's not normally this cool here.
5: No, I mean, it would,
14: right now.
5: I played golf on Saturday. And the feels like was 47 at tee time because it was windy.
14: Yeah.
5: And I thought, that's probably.
14: Was that early? What time was that?
5: No, it was late. It was super windy late. I think because it was at 2:30 right after the dentist.
14: 47.
5: Feels like temperature was 47.
14: Wow.
5: Yeah.
15: Was that yesterday?
5: Saturday.
14: I went to Indians game Saturday night. It was chilly.
5: Yeah. Well, yeah, I bet. Yep. Sitting there. Yeah, because you're not moving around.
14: Right.
5: Yeah.
15: Did you bring a bowl and a spoon?
14: I did not.
15: Because it was chilly.
5: Oh, wow. Okay.
14: Man, I didn't know we were doing
5: right over my head.
14: If I knew it was Joke Monday.
5: I didn't know we were doing
14: I
5: that.
14: I come prepared.
5: I didn't know.
14: Oh, my.
5: I didn't get it either, so don't feel bad. Okay. Hence the silence. I was like, I wish I could save you on that, but I can't.
15: No, you still can. You still can.
14: I'm impressed. Whatever. Yeah,
15: just move along. Just move along.
5: Also, this morning, I couldn't find anything to drink my coffee out of because somebody took it for the World Cup. I don't know. I didn't know we were doing that either.
14: I didn't know. I'm not even going to try.
5: No, you should.
15: What about your Kermit impression?
14: No, there's no Kermit impression.
5: All right, Steve, give him a quick one here. What do you got?
15: Oh, man. Oh, man. All right. What did I write down here?
5: I don't know. That's a good question.
15: Oh, what do you think about the term butterfeet?
14: Butterfeet?
15: Yeah.
14: Never heard it.
5: As opposed to butterfinger.
15: Yeah, like you got butterfeet.
14: What does that mean? Like you fall? You slip all the time? You just fall down? Sure. Oh, hey, butterfeet. or do you have polio?
5: No, I don't think that one for sure. I don't think
14: butterfeet? Oops, I'm sorry. I was making light of your polio.
5: What the heck? I don't think that's
14: I don't know what polio. I don't know what happened. I don't know. I have butterfeet. What do I think of it? I think it's silly.
5: Yeah. No one has ever heard
14: Nobody's ever heard of butterfeet. Did you make that up there, Chili Boy?
5: He did. Oh, I know what I wanted to ask you, too.
14: Butterfeet.
5: Oh, hey, butterfeet.
14: I'm going to use it, though, now.
5: I mean, it all became of the
15: World Cup and soccer. Yeah. You got butterfeet.
14: I was thinking next winter, I'm going to go to the skate ribbon. I'm just going to stand on the side. Butterfeet.
5: I dare you. That'd be fantastic.
14: I dare you. I like heckling.
5: Hawk, would you plug your phone in overnight, then, to charge it?
14: I do occasionally.
5: Yeah. What's your normal go-to?
14: What do you mean?
5: When do you charge, and do you worry about how much you charge?
14: Nah, too many tech-type guys have said, you know, you should let that drain all the way down and then just give it a good charge. Mm-hmm. So I try to do that.
5: Once in a while?
14: Yeah.
5: Go all the way to the end?
14: Yep.
5: Yep. Then do you charge to 100, or do you watch it when it gets up higher in the 90s?
14: I charge it until the green light says it's pretty much full.
5: Okay, but not, you don't watch it. You're
14: No.
5: Hey, I got to go to a game. You go out and plug it and go.
14: Yes.
5: Yes. Okay, understood. Because Steve likes to watch his, so it doesn't go to 100. He has nothing to do all day, so he'll sit there and watch it.
15: That's not what I said,
5: and then when it gets to 99, he unplugs it real quick.
15: Nope, not what I said.
14: No, I overcharge mine, you know, regularly.
5: Sure.
15: You rascal.
5: Well, it also...
14: And I know it's probably not good, but it's easier, so...
5: Like, mine will say, hey, you'll receive a full charge at 3 a.m. I'm like, well, I'm getting up at 3:45. Maybe I should wake up at 2:59 and
15: unplug it. Wait, what time are you starting it if you're finished charging at 3?
5: Well, it automatically does a slow charge, maybe because of the length of the charging cord, but...
14: Yeah, it depends on what cord you're using.
5: I'm also empty. I mean, I'm like, red lights on, 8%.
15: Yeah,
5: plug it in.
14: Sure, I'll do that. But even if I'm going to a game and I look down and I say, oh, it's only at 50%. I don't know how boring this game is going to be. What if I'm on my phone a ton? I'll charge it. An hour before I leave.
5: Sure.
14: I'm plugging my phone in just to
5: take
14: get an hour.
5: Whatever you get. Yeah.
14: Absolutely.
5: Absolutely. Yeah, you can't be dead at the game.
14: And I don't watch it. Yeah. And no, I don't care what it says when I leave.
15: Hold on a second.
5: Yeah.
14: Better than what it was.
15: Hold on a second. Well, do you have a car phone charger?
14: I do.
15: Okay, there you go. But I was just saying... That what I like to do is
5: easy.
15: Now what I'm just
5: saying, go ahead, keep
15: no,
5: attacking.
15: I'm not mad. Mm-hmm. No, I'm not arguing. I'm just
5: yes, go ahead.
14: You're not doing anything right now.
5: No, you're
14: just stumbling. Butterfeet. Let's go.
15: All right, that was good.
5: Yeah. What's your point, Steve?
15: My point is, so now the phone will tell you like, hey, you have 32 minutes until it's at 80%, right?
14: I don't think my phone gets that technical, but okay, go ahead.
15: Okay, my phone does. So I'm like, okay, I know approximately what time it's going to be when it gets to 80%. Then I'm kind of keeping an eye on it, you know, like, I see what's going on.
5: Like here. I said, he's watching it.
15: Not watching it, just
5: keeping an eye on it. I mean, whatever you want to call it.
14: Yeah, my brain doesn't do that.
5: Yeah.
15: And then, well, once it gets up in the 90s, then I'm really paying attention.
5: Yeah. Oh. So you're watching it?
15: No, not watching it like a hawk or anything.
5: Hey, easy. Don't use his name in vain.
15: No, I'm not watching it like a Steve Hawk or anything.
14: All right, right.
15: I'm just, you know, kind of keeping an eye.
14: Yeah, no, I don't do that at all. That's kind of weird.
15: Well,
5: thank you.
15: And then...
5: I like how it's different between watching and keeping an eye. Yeah. Hey, you watching the kids tonight? Nope, I'm just keeping an eye on them.
15: Well, it's looser.
5: Certainly.

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9: Literally pictured the guy that we called Big Man. 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
9: Oh, yep.
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12: It's Kevin's clip of the day.
11: Hey! Okay, Steve.
2: I like a good hypothetical situation.
11: All right.
2: Are you with me?
11: Sure, yeah.
2: Okay. So this involves, I think it's a husband-wife situation. And maybe you've encountered a similar situation.
11: All right.
2: And curious how you think the husband responds to what the wife is having as a hypothetical.
13: Rob, if I am making nachos for dinner and I give you a list and everything on there is for nachos, but it does not say tortilla chips, are you getting tortilla chips?
14: See, the tortilla chips weren't on the list.
13: No.
14: So you don't need tortilla chips, because you would know if we needed tortilla chips. So I would not be so presumptuous as to assume. Okay. No. I know what I would do. I would buy the tortilla chips, and I would just leave them in the car. And then when I got in the house, if you asked for the tortilla chips, I would just tell you, yes, I just left them in the car. I would have them. But if we already had tortilla chips and you didn't ask for tortilla, I would just leave them in the car and just never tell you ever.
13: Good answer.
11: I would never assume that you were wrong and forgot something.
2: Yeah.
11: Yeah. That's hilarious.
2: And they're good backup potato or tortilla chips.
11: Yeah, who cares, right? It's not like, oh, they're going to go bad, or, oh, they're going to be, you know, you got to refrigerate. No, they're fine. Leave them in the car.
2: Oh, yeah, that's a good idea, actually. Car tortilla chips?
11: I would, oh, yeah, heck yeah.
2: That's not bad. Except, well, during the summer.
11: What, to get a little hot, it's fine. No worries.
2: You don't want hot tortilla chips, do you?
11: Sure you do.
2: Really?
11: You heat them up for nachos anyway.
2: You heat up the chips? I guess you do.
11: Huh. You would plug your phone at 99%? No. I think I would say, I probably would text her and say, no chips?
2: Ooh.
11: Or we already have chips?
2: Is that going to cause a problem, though?
11: No, gosh, no. My wife doesn't care.
2: Okay.
11: Hey, here's the deal. Get it right. Doesn't matter who's right. I mean, in theory, that's a great way to run life.
2: Get it right. Doesn't matter who's right.
11: Yeah.
2: But you're always right.
11: No, not in my house.
2: Oh.
11: That's reserved for here.
2: Oh. Did not know.
11: I think you kind of had a good idea, though.
2: What?
11: I think you did know.

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2: Oh, Steve. Oh, the controversies you've caused today.
4: What did I do?
2: Yeah. The whole phone charging thing, the Butterfoot thing. I mean, we don't need to go into it, do we?
4: I mean, we could. What else is there?
2: Well, the gremlins are scary.
4: It is. They are.
2: I mean, those are your top three for the day.
4: Top three.
2: Number three, gremlins are scary.
4: Boy,
2: it's hard to know the number two and number one. I think the number one was the phone charging thing.
0: Final thoughts.
4: Okay. Did you like my chili joke?
2: Sure.
4: I mean, there's so many things, Jay.
2: I mean, what a day you've had.
4: You
2: normally
4: want me to
2: not
4: and...
2: your best day, but Monday, woo!
4: Yeah, you want me to try and add to the list right
2: yeah,
4: now?
2: Yeah, go for it.
4: Okay. So, I was in Coeur d'Alene over the weekend.
2: Yeah.
4: And we had a fine listener come up while we were out in Coeur d'Alene at Cal Cars.
2: Mm-hmm.
4: And she was, we were talking to her for a while.
2: Sure.
4: And she was talking about how she went to Canada.
2: A.
4: And I've always thought it was Banff, but it's Banff, right?
2: Yeah, it's B-A-N-I-F-F, I think.
4: Yeah, I always thought it was with an M.
2: Yeah, I think people kind of say it that way, but yeah.
4: Okay. It's hard to say Banff.
2: Banff, yeah, it is. Yeah. I always say Banff. It sounds like I'm saying an M, so okay. I understand what you're saying.
4: Yeah. Anyway, so she was telling me, myself and young Sam
2: mm-hmm.
4: about our promo tech, about... her trip up there that she took with her husband.
2: Okay.
4: And how it's, you know, super nice
2: beautiful
4: and gorgeous.
2: Beautiful and blah, blah, all the things.
4: Yeah, all the things.
2: Mm-hmm.
4: And so she was showing us photos. And these pictures, Jay, unbelievable.
2: Pretty great.
4: It's odd how, you know, those situations where it looks like it's fake.
2: Yeah.
4: Like it's an AI thing.
2: Sure.
4: Like a
2: filtered
4: painting.
2: Or whatever, yeah.
4: Yeah. And it's, no, it was just legit. It reminded me of when... my family and I, we took a road trip to the Grand Canyon when I was young.
2: Okay.
4: And taking pictures of the Grand Canyon, you would take a photo and it was like, it doesn't even look like
2: right.
4: we were actually here.
2: Yeah.
4: This is bizarre.
2: It does. It looks like a backdrop of some sort.
4: Right.
2: It is weird, yeah. So that means you want to go to Banff?
4: Kinda.
2: No.
4: I don't know. She said it was quite a good experience.
2: Yeah, very nice.
4: And yeah, very nice.
2: Very nice.
4: And recommended that... You know, we go there and whatever. And, you know,
2: and who's we? You and young Sam?
4: You both not together.
0: Final
4: just a road trip
2: yeah,
4: with the promo tech. Yeah.
2: The in general we. Yeah, I understand.
4: Yeah, the in general we.
2: I understand.
4: And it looked really nice.
2: I have not seen this before, but I saw a story this morning that we're talking about how college mascots in particular, the whole idea is to never say who's in the costume.
4: Right.
2: Which isn't that easy because you know people have friends and they're like, hey, we're going to the game tonight. Oh, I can't go. I'm working for I'm a photographer and I work for the school newspaper or I do social and I gotta post some stuff or whatever it might be.
4: Uh-huh.
2: So they're having to tell lies to their friends, and then at the end of the season they do like a reveal.
4: Yeah,
2: and it's just funny how many of these mascots literally were able to carry it out through the entire season, whatever season it was.
4: Sure, sure.
2: And then all of a sudden, they have all these videos where they, you know, hey, they take the head off, and what? That's Steve Heskey? I had no idea.
4: You know what they do at, I'm sure they do it at a bunch of universities, but mm-hmm. you know what they do at Mizzou?
2: What's that?
4: the people who are the mascot, Truman the Tiger, they wear the feet.
2: Oh, just like...
4: In the graduation.
2: Nice. And that's how people know?
4: Mm-hmm.
2: That's fantastic.
4: And I think they do the tail, too.
2: That's great. I love that. Yeah. I love that whole thing where they try to keep it a secret. The one guy was... He's like, well, I didn't even tell my girlfriend for about, you know, like a quarter of the season. And then she started getting mad because she was like, we need to go to the games. We need to do this. And she's like, and I kept coming up with these excuses. And finally, I said, okay, I'll tell you, but you can't tell anybody else. And so then, of course, she kept the secret. And then at the end of it was for Wisconsin. And then at the end of the season, she posted, what? I'm dating Bucky the Badger? Pretty fun. And then she said, what a loser. Our team stinks. I hate Wisconsin. No. That's different. The Big 99.9 Coyote Country. I'm just kidding. I love Wisconsin. If anybody's listening who's from Wisconsin, you're great. Congratulations on all of your successes.
4: Well, let's not go so far, Jay.
2: Let's not get crazy.
4: Yeah.

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13: Hand-hewn axe marks in the chapel woodwork and some of the mission's original decorative urns still survive nearly 175 years later. 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
13: And in old photographs, some of the tribal builders returned decades later to see the church they helped build. The mission soon became more than a church. In the frontier west, a mission served as a center for trade, travel, shelter, and worship. 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
7: Hear more about the Cataldo Mission during another KXLY Brands America 250 moment brought to you by Fred's Appliance.
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0: 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The Big 99.9 Coyote Country 328. Just ahead, your dumb criminal dispatch. Blake Shelton now. Let him in. Anyway.
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0: 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Coyote Country, let him in any way. Blake Shelton, 3:31. Time now for the Dumb Criminal Dispatch. We're brought to you by Webb Slew Races in St. John's. Hey, the wetter the better.
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0: A resident in Cape Coral, Florida, helped prevent a burglary while dressed in, something very special. I'll tell you more here shortly. The incident took place around 2 o'clock in the morning when 20-year-old Justin Schimple, who's an idiot, was caught breaking into vehicles and a garage. Kyle Mivet, the good guy, the neighbor, he intervened. He spotted the burglar on his home security cameras and sprung into action. Now, he has a background in corrections. He took care of business. And he said what he was wearing gave him the boost of confidence that he needed.
5: That's nice.
0: He was dressed in his Batman pajamas. I kid you not.
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The Big 99.9 Coyote Country. Yes, we are going to find another winner. $500 in free fuel this Friday. Qualifying all this week, as a matter of fact. Another chance for you to qualify just after 4. Right here. All the big drivers. Kenny Chesney. She will.

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0: 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Well, Morgan Wallen done threw himself another fit.
1: Yeah.
0: I'll tell you more about that and a few other things. Nitty gritty from Music City, about 4:30. Here's Billy Currington. Baby,

0: country painted you pretty. New Hudson, Westbrook.
1: And now, the nitty gritty from Music City with Jim Diamond.
0: Well, during a Friday night concert at Pittsburgh Acrisure Stadium, Morgan Wallen was caught on video ripping a cell phone out of a security guard's hand and then launching it across the stage. Onlookers claim the guard was simply, you know, trying to record a video for a fan in the crowd. Though Morgan appeared visibly unhappy that the device was pointed in his direction. This incident comes just a week after Morgan lost his temper and flipped a piano mid-show in Denver due to technical glitches. Morgan canceled Saturday night, the show in Pittsburgh, over potential severe weather, and he had to defend himself on Instagram over that decision. I don't know. He just needs some anger management, I guess. I don't know. Florida-Georgia Line are officially reuniting. The duo, which dominated the charts in the 2010s, split in 2022 to pursue solo careers. Speculation has been swirling for some time about a reunion. That's about it. That's about all we know right now. And Ashley McBride says Dolly Parton gave her a tube of chapstick more than 20 years ago when she worked for the Icon after moving to Nashville. Ashley says she only uses the stuff on special occasions. All right. That's the nitty gritty for Music City right here on the Big Drive.
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15: 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With summer brings more traffic, let's get it cleaned up. 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It spells Zero Res.
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The Big 99.9 Coyote Country. A big drive with Diamond here, 443. Today, Best Friends Day. If you are or you have best friends, then you are a blessed individual. Enjoy that. Here's Ella Langley and Morgan Wallen.

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1: Hey y'all, it's Lauren Elena. Here's All My Exes featuring Chase Matthew.

0: It's Lauren Elena, Chase Matthew, All My Exes, here on the Big 99.9 Coyote Country. Big Drive with Diamond here this afternoon. All right, so how many of you grew up playing foosball? I learned how to play in high school. We had a foosball table set up in the lobby of my high school, and it was busy. There were games before school, during the noon hour, after school, until they kicked us out. Pretty good times. The Ontario Lottery and the Gaming Corporation set up a Guinness World Record. They got a Guinness World Record for the largest game of human foosball. This happened recently. 254 participants were part of the game. They used giant poles to mimic traditional foosball players while attempting to score in an oversized goal. Wow, can you imagine the size of that thing? Huh? How about the size of the stack of quarters at the edge of the table for those who had dibs?
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4: Hi, it's Chris Cromper in the 4 News Now First Alert Weather Center. We have some rain moving in tonight. Boy, do we need it. It'll be great. And it is going to continue through tomorrow morning. Then we have the chance of some thunderstorms Tuesday afternoon. Our winds are going to pick up to 40 miles per hour. Expect a cool day with highs in the mid-60s.
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